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Adele on today's Variety 101.9 The Mix. I am Emma Day at night, and I'm just, if she's listening, Adele, which I don't know if you're in the state of Illinois right now, probably not. Anytime you want to release that next album, Mama, I am ready with open arms and a tear crept in my eye. You want to see some other awesome shows, though? We want to get you to Lollapalooza, so listen up for our mixed keywords. They're coming out tomorrow morning, 8 a.m., 10 a.m., and noon, 2 and 5. 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

Zara Larsson on today's Variety 101.9 The Mix. She will be in town this weekend at Lollapalooza, which is so crazy it's already here. Like, we just got the lineup and the schedule, and now it's literally this weekend. Have you steamed the creases out of your basketball jerseys? Make sure you scrub the straw of that Camelback. I know you haven't used it since

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Romer there on today's Variety 101.9 The Mix. He will be in town this weekend. He's taking the stage at Lollapalooza on Thursday. He'll be at the T-Mobile stage from 6:30 to 7:30. If you're going to the festival, that's the pink one all the way at the south end of the festival. So you got to walk. If you're at the Bud Light stage, oof, leave that show early to make it in time. It's Metro Boomin featuring The Weeknd now on The Mix. 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

day here on today's Variety 101.9 The Mix. And Miss Olivia Rodrigo releases a new album, one of her best yet. It's about breaking up, finding new love. She was dating an actor named Lewis Partridge, and now she's done just that, dating an investment banker named Julian Cronenberg. So, girl, get your bag. If he hasn't bought you a private jet already, wiggle your way into that one.

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17: 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We're east of I-65 on US 30 in Northwest.

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101.9 The Mix, today's variety. I am Emma Day at night. Just one last reminder, set your alarms tomorrow morning for 8 a.m. because that's when the next Mix keyword is coming out to win a pair of passes to go to Lollapalooza, but not just any pair of four-day passes, VIP passes. You ever had an air-conditioned bathroom at a festival? No? Set that alarm, baby. Maybe you're going to win a pair of tickets.

the new one from Taylor Swift. I knew it. I knew you from Toy Story 5 on today's Variety 101.9 The Mix. Did not expect to get a new Taylor Swift song this year. Out of all the things we knew was going to happen, wedding, etc., not a new song. And there's more new music coming your way at 9 with The Mix New Music Club.

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0: 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McCabe and Jenny here. We always love coming back Sunday through Thursday nights, 9 to 11, for new music.
1: Yeah, tonight is a big night because we have details on where you can find your last chance at Lala wristbands.
0: Yes, and we'll fill you in on the three items Olivia Dean always brings with her when she goes to the recording studio. But right now, let's kick it off with Harry Styles. This is American Girls.

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0: Olivia Dean on today's Variety 101.9 The Mix. We're so excited to see her headline Lollapalooza in just a few days. But McCabe, she recently in an interview revealed the three things that she always brings to the studio when she records. Let's see if you can guess what the third one is.
1: Okay.
0: So one is a Yamaha piano. The second thing, guitars. Can you remember the third thing she'll always bring with her?
1: Cell phone.
0: No, it's something you wear.
1: A hat. Glasses.
0: No. Okay, you're not going to get it. Fuzzy slippers. Gotta get comfortable in the studio.
1: Yes, that makes total sense.
0: I wonder if Gracie Abrams wears them when she songwrites.
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0: You know it breaks my heart. 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
1: Your late night escape. 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

0: It's the Mixed Me Music Club on today's Variety 101.9 The Mix. And recently we got to catch up with Ryan Tedder of One Republic. And Ryan is also a producer for other artists as well as his own band. But did you know One Republic, even though they've been nominated for several Grammys, have never taken one home?
1: I did not know that.
0: However, Ryan Tedder has written and produced songs for numerous Grammy winning artists. Can you name two of them?
1: Beyonce?
0: Yes.
1: Tate McRae?
0: No.
1: What was the other one?
0: He has produced for Tate McRae, but she hasn't won a Grammy. There's several, but another one would be Taylor Swift, Adele.
1: At some point, One Republic will walk away with a Grammy. It is their latest, Need Your Love. On

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0: 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And if you missed out, I got to sit down with the band Camino and catch up with them about touring with 5 Seconds of Summer,
1: which we're going to have on the Mix New Music Club podcast very soon. Until then, it's their latest, Holly on The Mix.

0: Today's Variety 101.9 The Mix. He plays opening night of Lollapalooza Thursday. And guess who has Thursday single day wristband?
1: This is the news you have been waiting on. Jenny V has tickets.
0: And it's so easy to get entered. You just show up to the Raising Cane's in Naperville on South Route 59 tomorrow from 5 to 7. And you're going to be entered for those last minute wristbands.
1: And I just want to confirm, those wristbands are on site. Like, you're walking away with tickets.
0: We will have them with us because someone's going home with them. So get there early.
1: 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Right now, we're going to keep it going with Pink Pantherist and Zara Larsson. It's Stateside on The Mix.

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23: 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What I tell you about that dog? I told you the dog was hungry. I told you the dog was hungry. I told you the dog was hungry.

0: 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Hey, it's Jenny.
1: What's going on? It's McCabe.
0: And we all got to start somewhere, McCabe, when it comes to our careers. Harry Styles, he was somewhere before he started selling out arenas and stadiums. Do you know what his first job was?
1: Did he work in retail?
0: Kind of, yes.
1: Okay. Like selling clothes?
0: Nope.
1: I started out in retail. Like a vinyl store?
0: No,
1: like
0: those are
1: store?
0: Great guesses. Actually, he worked for a bakery in his hometown.
1: I wonder if some person is like, I used to buy bread from Harry
0: and
1: Styles.
0: Maybe Harry was like singing as he was like making the bread or something.
1: Maybe
0: and they were like,
1: thought of this song at that moment while making bread.
0: Well, this song is American Girls on the Mix

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1: 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We're going to leave you with the latest from Zara Larsson. 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
20: 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I told you the dog was hungry. 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

0: 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Variety. 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
2: 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The mix is not responsible for lost mail. 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Employees of the mix, Hubbard Radio, its property, sponsors, vendors, and their immediate families are not eligible.
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2: 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No purchase necessary. Void where prohibited. All decisions of the mix are final.
0: And there you have it. Happy winning from the mix.
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0: 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Yeah, it's kind of our thing.
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0: 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Yeah. Variety. Yeah, it's kind of our thing.
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21: 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I told you the dog was hungry. 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
20: How about some mixed weather? Okay, pleasant and sunny and a high in the upper 70s before we get to the mid-60s later. Not too bad. There's weather on the mix.
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1: Me not working hard. Yeah, right, picture that with a Kodak. 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
1: All right, it is about 5:30-ish. Let's make it 5:32, and here is some news. As expected, National Weather Service officials confirmed that several tornadoes did indeed touch down in our area as part of that nasty weather system that pounded us on Monday. No surprise, we had four confirmed twisters, an EF1 in Country Club Hills, Hazelcrest, Harvey, and Homewood, and another EF1 that hit Lansing, where this woman literally saw the roof ripped right off of her house.
2: I just turned 30 and I was just telling my husband, this is going to be our year, you know, and this was not part of the plan.
1: Yeah, I have to feel for her and everybody else in the area. In addition to the two EF1s, Chicagoland also saw two EF0 tornadoes, one in Orland Park, the other in Glen Ellen. Governor Pritzker has signed a bipartisan school cell phone ban into law in the state of Illinois, as this state became the latest of more than 40 states, that's most of them, to enact such a ban. Each district will have to craft its own plan on how to enforce it. They will not be able to actually punish students for violating it. Meanwhile, the bell-to-bell ban, as it's called, will not go into effect until next school year, 2027-28. But the signing happens just in time for this school year.
3: There you go.
1: And finally, somebody did win the big Mega Millions jackpot of more than $800 million last night, and that person is from Florida. However, somebody in Illinois was pretty lucky anyway, as a match lottery heads.
3: There's got to be lottery heads.
1: Lottery heads are going to have to pretty much explain this one or just go with it. There is an Illinois winner of match five. So I think that means you match the regular numbers, but not the mega ball or whatever they call it, right? And the person in Illinois also had a 5x multiplier. So in my very quick research, 2 seconds before we went on the air, I believe that means there is a prize for the five balls, a great prize, I'm sure, not the whole big jackpot. But if you get a 5x multiplier, it's that prize times five. Yeah, which is, that person's got to still be pretty happy.
3: You got to be
1: pretty happy this morning. There was also a match five 3 multiplier winner in New York. But the big jackpot, somebody in Florida.
3: If you're friends with that Illinois person and they've won the money, do not be the friend that's like, but imagine if you had gotten the sixth.
1: No, you're not going to be a friend for long.
3: That's right.
1: They're gonna
3: just
1: have
3: be happy for them.
1: Yeah, they're going to have the FU money to cut you right out of their life.
3: That's right.
1: What's going to happen? They're going to go make some new friends.
3: Yeah. You're not going to be invited to that cool party anymore
1: exactly.
3: That they throw.
1: All right, sports. Today is the first practice of training camp for the Bears after yesterday's mandatory reporting day for veterans. The first practice open to the public is going to be on Friday, and we're not going to be too long, a couple of weeks till preseason games.
3: How about it?
1: I know.
3: It's exciting.
1: Baseball. Cubs stay hot after they knocked off the Cardinals again last night in St. Louis. They will try to keep that rolling tonight. Sox skidding a bit. They've dropped 4 of 5 after losing 3-2 to the Yankees again last night. At the rate, they will try to get back on track, or some people say try to get untracked. Pick one. Tonight, mixed weather, sunny and a high in the low 80s, and then we get back down to the mid 60s tonight. And right now, we're at 63 with your mixed news update at 5:36.
3: Here we are, the morning mix. Last night, we had a lot of fun with the band Camino at Bub City. We'll let you know what happened, but also, we got a big problem in here. We will tell you what that problem is next on the morning mix.

0: the show.
1: We will. Good morning. It's Chris, Nikki, and Whip in the morning on The Mix.
2: 63 degrees, high around 81.
1: Ooh, boy, last night was a lot of fun. We hung out with the band Camino at Bub City. That was great. Nikki had two or three of those lemonades they have there.
2: Delicious.
1: It was fantastic. What a crowd. I mean,
3: huge.
1: It was packed. It was crazy. There was an actual line around the building to get into Bub City to see these guys. Band Camino. They couldn't have been nicer. I guess originally they were only going to do 4 songs.
2: Yeah.
1: Because we do these happy hour pop-ups sometimes, and that's what it is. People do 4 or 5 songs.
2: You set a minimum. You're like, okay, minimum do 4. If you're feeling it, do 5.
1: Right.
2: That would be awesome.
1: So they did the 4, and then they were like, we'll do another. And then they did the other one. And then the crowd was like, one more song. And they did another one.
2: Yeah.
1: And then they were like, we'll do one more. They did 7 songs.
3: Yeah.
1: It was fantastic.
3: They were, I don't know, do their fans have a nickname? Like the band Camino heads?
1: Gotta be. Camino drivers?
3: Whoever, I don't know. Whatever it is, they should have one. And everybody in there seemed to be a diehard of band Camino.
1: Yeah.
3: I mean, it was, I don't know how many it was, but it was jammed. Like, I think we might have broken some fire codes yesterday.
1: Yeah.
3: I'm just saying.
1: Might have, and definitely did.
3: But it was super jammed, and so I think they appreciated that. They're like, these people came here and waited outside for a long time and jammed in here with very little elbow room just for us. So I think they appreciated that, and they rewarded them.
1: But everybody in the crowd was so nice. Everybody was, you know, people weren't getting rowdy and ugly, and you know, it was great.
3: Yeah,
2: it was really super cool. We gave away a lot of tickets.
1: Yeah.
2: So I woke up at 2 a.m. and I never went back to sleep. So I'm very well rested. It's great. This is what I think about at 2 a.m.
1: She's got notes. She's got notes.
2: So we were up there, and it's like you want to thank people. I felt like, you know, when you, I'm the only one who watches award shows, and like someone wins an award, and like their wife or husband is in there crying for them in the audience, and we didn't thank them.
1: You want whipping out a cry right
2: now? I was like, we didn't thank enough people up there because so many people go into stuff like this. And so it bothered me last night, so I made a list. Carwell and the promo team, we kind of gave them a quick shout out. Yeah. Jamie and Let Us Entertain You in Bub City, thank you to them. Jenny V, our boss Chris helped with this, producer Emma, Jeremy from Atlantic, and then the band. There were so many emails that went on before, like 97 emails happened to make this happen. And I was like, oh man, we didn't thank everybody last night.
1: We
2: so bothered
1: me. Those people at the
2: we
1: end.
2: Did, but I wanted to name specifically people.
1: Yeah.
2: So this, well, but you don't argue with me about what I thought about at 2 a.m, Chris.
1: I'm trying to calm your mind.
2: No.
1: We did thank about 90% of those names.
2: But 2 a.m, it was very important that I write them down.
3: Yeah. Plus, I don't know how many of those people you think is actually up listening to us right
2: maybe
3: now. I know our boss isn't.
2: But I can copy it and send it to him and say I did it. So then now I can sleep peacefully tonight.
3: Yeah.
1: So that's what you're talking about. All right. So before the show started, she was talking to Emma about it. And then I need you to cut the audio and send it to me to email. It was that.
3: Okay.
1: Send him this part, too.
2: Yeah.
3: Okay.
2: Again, these are the thoughts that go through your head when you wake up at 2.
3: Yeah. Do you wake up in a cold sweat? Because I actually do, but I'm not thinking about any of that stuff. But I've been wondering what's wrong with me.
2: Oh man.
3: Yeah.
1: Maybe it's the weather, the barometric pressure.
3: I don't know.
1: Trying to help you out. I don't know, man.
3: I was hoping to have something in common. Like, maybe Nikki's like waking up. Maybe we're all in sync or something.
1: Oh,
3: you know?
1: Yeah.
3: Maybe we're all like, waking up at odd times and like, we're all soaking through our clothes, or maybe that's just me.
2: Like a sorority, like we're sorority sisters? Is that what you're thinking?
3: Yeah, that's what I was thinking.
2: Our cycles are lining up. I love
3: think
2: this.
3: That happens.
1: Yeah, guys, me too. Sure.
3: I think it does.
1: Yeah,
3: I mean, I'm not saying all the time.
1: So I've been waiting for one of you to say
3: it's
1: so
3: known
1: I can agree
3: to occur.
1: Oh my God. Well, I'll tell you what, we got a big problem around here. A real problem. The coffee machine doesn't work today. So there's no coffee in the office at all. Neither does the water machine.
2: Yeah, I got coffee.
1: You brought it from home.
2: Yeah.
1: Yeah, you don't have to lord it over us.
3: Right,
1: you know what you could have done? You could have poured a little bit into 2 different cups.
2: Yeah.
1: But that's fine. We get it. You're worried about thanking people, not worried about us
2: that's
1: getting
2: right.
1: our coffee.
2: This wasn't a concern. A coffee maker was not a concern of mine at 3 a.m.
1: Yeah, right.
3: I'll say if you woke up at 2 a.m. and didn't fall back asleep, you probably need more coffee.
1: Yeah, you probably need more than we do.
3: I think that's true. You keep that to yourself.
1: We just woke up sweaty, as I agreed.
3: Well, thank you.
1: As I agreed to.
3: Thank you for, humoring me.
1: I gotcha. Thank you again to Band Camino.
2: So fun. It really was such a fun event.
1: I would like to personally thank Jamie from Lettuce and Big Car. I'm kidding. She's giving me a dirty look.
2: I will fight you.
1: I know you will.
2: I will swear on the air and then fight you.
1: She's been normally at this point in a normal wake time, it'd be like 9 a.m. So that's how long she's been awake.
3: Yeah. The bartender who handed me I said, I'll take a water in any form you got. I'll take a bottle. She prepared me a glass of water with ice and even handed me a straw personally.
1: Look at this.
3: I'd like to thank her. If she is awake right now, I don't know your name. I don't know her name.
1: You know she's got a knife in her back.
3: Super friendly, though.
1: Well, here's what I'll say. It's a great thing that you didn't get enough sleep last night because you're going right into Lollapalooza weekend where you don't have any commitments.
2: Right.
1: You're not going to be busy at all.
2: Christopher, that was the 258 thought that I had.
1: Do you have a dinner tonight?
2: Yes. I'm not. I don't
1: go. Oh, my goodness. This woman has had lunches and dinners.
3: Yeah, because, but those are, you choose that, though, right? Like, you like that.
2: No, but not tonight. I'm, like, skipping it. Oh, I just can't. I'm too tired.
1: Okay. We joke about Nikki being like Miss VIP, etc. No, but the truth is, because of how well respected she knows a lot of people and they like you. True. That's true.
3: True.
1: It's true. You should honor that about yourself. It's very true. And you're great, and they want you at these dinners and stuff, but then you end up having dinner 19 times during Lollapalooza weekend.
3: A lot of dinner.
2: It's like, she's
1: tired. Yeah. It's like, why? She's going to a dinner at 11 p.m. What are you doing? The show starts in 6 hours.
3: And
1: what
3: then waking up at 2 a.m.
1: Right. I was like, what's happening? So I feel for you.
2: Thinking about, did I thank the server enough? I don't know. Did now I, leave, you're gonna it, did wake I up? Leave a good tip?
1: The next time you wake up, you should just text Whip, sweating, and he'll be right there with
3: How'd you know?
1: Hey, you want to watch a show together? I'll have it on at my house and we can text about it. I'm totally doing the same thing, man.
3: Good.
1: Totally. Alex Ford now. Good morning. It's the Morning Mix.

0: Warren right there. Good morning. It's Chris, Nikki, and Whip in the morning on The Mix.
1: 63 degrees, high around 81. Should be pretty sunny. Should be a pretty nice day today. The roads are looking pretty nice, too. Really no major problem. Just, you know, minor slowdowns. I'm talking like a minute, 2 minute delays right now. We do have an entrance ramp closed to construction. 80 westbound, the on-ramp from Larkin. And then we have the random closures from Lollapalooza all around Grant Park. Then Metro North Central Service, the inbound from Antioch, that's delayed right now. But outside of that, we're looking okay. That's a quick look at traffic on The Mix.
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2: If you're a fan of one particular kind of snackable food, today is your day. We'll tell you which one that is and where you can get deals on it on The Mix.

0: good morning. It's Chris, Nikki, and Whip in the morning on the mix.
1: 554, 63 degrees, high around 81.
0: Great news. One of our friends here in the mornings, producer Jim down the hall, fixed the coffee machine. What a hero.
2: Yeah.
0: You know?
2: Is he what you would call a glue guy? Is that one of the...
0: He's a glue guy, right?
2: He pretty much like holds the whole thing together with very little fanfare.
0: Yeah. We respect that. Yeah. We applauded that.
2: Yeah.
0: But it is time now for us to take it into the newsroom with a man who woke up
3: in a cold sweat.
0: It's Whip.
2: That was me. All right. A nationwide IT outage halted American Airlines flights across the country yesterday. The outage also hit the airline's mobile apps and customer service lines. So we did have lots of delays and cancellations early yesterday morning. A lot of it probably had to do with the weather, not only here but across the country from the previous day, and some residual delays. But it turns out that maybe some of it had something to do with this United issue. The FAA actually put in a ground stop for a while as planes were held at gates, but that ground stop has now been lifted. Looking at other news, and crews were able to find the body yesterday of that contract worker who became stuck in a sewer in Downers Grove during the crazy storms on Monday. In one of the more horrible stories you're going to hear, a pair of men had been doing pipe rehabilitation work for a company called Vortex Lining Systems out of Houston, Texas, down in the sewers in Downers Grove. One of them became stuck. The other one was able to get himself out and call for help, and firefighters and crews went down there, but as hard as they tried, to no avail. He was just stuck too deep. The worker has not been identified. Finally, today is National Chicken Wing Day.
0: Oh,
2: while
0: nice.
2: Every day is pretty much National Something Day now.
0: That's true.
2: This one has its roots going all the way back to 1977 when the mayor of Buffalo, you know, of the Buffalo Wings, if you will, Stan Mikowski, proclaimed July 29th as National Chicken Wing Day to celebrate at that time what he called the thousands of pounds of chicken wings that are consumed by Buffalonians in restaurants and taverns throughout the city each week. Well, that has not only increased, I'm sure, in Buffalo, but across the whole country. And now the whole country celebrates it. You get special deals, including Buffalo Wild Wings National Chicken Wing Day freebie.
0: Wow.
2: You also get specials from Pizza Hut and Wingstop and other deals from places all across the country, I'm sure. Dave and Buster's and others. Just go ask about the Buffalo Wing specials today. Moving on to sports, where we have the Bears with their first practice of training camp today. They had yesterday as their mandatory reporting day, but today is the first time they do anything. First practice open to the public is going to be Friday, and also a preseason game starting not too long from that.
0: Look at that.
2: Cubs stay hot after they knocked off the Cardinals in St. Louis again last night. They will try to keep that train a-rolling tonight, and the White Sox are skidding a bit. They have lost four of their last five, including the first two in their series against the Yankees. 3-2 was the final last night. They can still get a series split, but they have to win tonight and tomorrow for that. Mixed weather, sunny, and a high in the low 80s, and we get back to the mid-60s tonight. Right now, 63. With your mixed news update at the slightly early hour of 5:57.
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0: morning. It's Chris, Nikki, and Whip in the morning on the mix.
1: It's a very pleasant day today. Yeah. 63 degrees high, around 81 and sunny.
0: Coming your way next, UCLA has launched their own OnlyFans account. But the content on there might have you surprised. 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

0: Yeah, you are. Good morning. It's Chris, Nikki, and Whip in the morning on the mix. One more from Katie. Here she is.
1: 63 degrees, high around 81 at 610.
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0: OnlyFans. Now, as far as I know, Whip's the only one with a membership, but yeah. OnlyFans is a great website.
1: Yeah. And subscribers. Yeah, I mean, subscribers. Don't sell them short.
0: Yeah, right. Oh, yeah, that's right. He has his own account that you can subscribe to.
3: Yeah, I forgot. You think I afford these fancy shoes and stuff?
0: You got it, Dad. Show him the Whip.
3: Exactly.
0: I get it.
3: Exactly.
0: OnlyFans. Now, when I say OnlyFans, I feel like we all go to one place. Yeah. Nudity.
1: Or feet pictures.
0: Or feet pics. Like, weird kind of, taboo-ish stuff. OnlyFans. If you're not familiar with the premises, you have an account, then you subscribe to people to get their content. So there are models and things like that. You pay, and then you get, like, pictures of their butt and stuff like that. That's a real thing that happens, right? Well, UCLA has now launched an OnlyFans, but it's not gross. It is G-rated, and it's to help support the biologists that are studying marmots. Kind of fun, guys.
1: Okay.
0: Marmots.
3: Yeah, okay. Are they naked?
0: They're unfiltered, no. You will see yellow-bellied marmot content from the Rockies. It's free, though. However, they are accepting tips because they've had budget cuts to their program. So their hope is, if we can show you cool pictures of marmots and videos of marmots, you'll sing a little money our way. Marmots
1: are cute.
0: Like
1: they're
0: beavery.
1: Like little squirrely. Yeah. They're technically, they're listed as a squirrel, but like longer. So they're cute. They're cute. I couldn't picture what they were in my brain.
0: It's a clothing brand also, right? A marmot. Could you get a marmot coat?
1: But it looks like an otter and a squirrel had a baby.
0: Okay.
3: All right. Well,
0: now that's an OnlyFans account.
3: Is them creating the baby on the OnlyFans?
0: So they're doing this to show you marmots, to teach you about marmots. They're calling it Only Marms. It's kind of fun, right? Time now to text us. What G-rated OnlyFans account do you want? You'd want an OnlyFans account. This one's about marmots. Mm-hmm. What would you want? Text it to us at 312-233-1019. Nothing dirty, nothing naughty. But you want more content about a specific thing? What is that thing? Text it to us at 312-233-1019. We've got Only Marms. What are we going to get next? Only Marms. Thank you to UCLA for putting that together. Your text after Bruno Mars on the Morning Mix. Only Mars.

0: just might sign up for Only Marms. Good morning. It's Chris, Nikki, and Whip in the morning on the mix.
1: They are very cute.
0: And I'm saying Marms.
1: Marms.
0: Like marmots, because that's what UCLA has launched. And OnlyFans for marmots called Only Marms, promising G-rated content. It's free. You can go to OnlyFans right now, start an account, and you can subscribe to Only Marms. All they ask is if you like the content, sling us a tip every once in a while because they're trying to raise money to help keep their research going.
1: Mm-hmm.
0: That's great. I love that. I like using OnlyFans for a cause. I think that's nice. I guess.
1: Yeah, and so we're looking for other, like, you know, clean, fun OnlyFans. And I think 708 out of the gate here. More content of Whip trying various yogurts.
2: Oh,
0: only Gertz.
2: You never know. I mean, I will say, people are weird.
0: Right.
2: And I'm saying. Sometimes you might want to take advantage of that weirdness if you can.
0: Right.
2: Yeah.
0: Only hermits? Now, would that be like hermits? Or would it be people who don't want to come outside?
1: Or, yeah, hermit crabs.
0: Or hermit crabs. We had hermit crabs as kids. Did you ever have hermit crabs as kids?
1: Yeah.
0: And then they'd stink, though.
1: Oh, yeah, yeah.
0: And then they'd, you know, they'd die.
2: Not well, great. Yeah. Imagine how they felt.
0: Hey. How about these miniature Highland cows? I like that. Only cows. Okay. That's kind of fun. Just cute cow content.
2: Okay.
0: This is great. 847. Only Arby's. But I want photos of those decadent curly fries, their potato pancakes, and black cow milkshakes.
1: Ooh. Throw in a beef and cheddar.
0: Dude, you got to think. Yeah. Arby's is the perfect brand to do that. They should do that.
2: They do
0: Only
2: a lot
0: Arby's.
2: Of, yeah, they do a lot of funny social media stuff, I feel like.
0: Yeah.
2: So maybe they should.
0: Only Desserts. I like that.
1: Mm-hmm.
0: I want pictures of actual fans. Decorative, fancy fans. It'd be called Only Fans.
2: That's nice.
0: But then you click on it. Guys, I swear this is going to work. Only Paws. There are close-up photos of doggy paws. That's cute. Sweet. Or cat paws. Like any paws, really.
1: Yep.
2: Yeah, it's like a variation on the foot thing.
0: I know they'll kill you, but have you ever seen like a baby tiger paw? That's a cute paw. Look that up. Don't go up to it, but use the internet.
2: Yeah.
0: Juan wants an OnlyFans account that's the Bears players just talking about how much Green Bay sucks.
1: I think that would make a lot of money. You know what? You could put that right into the pool of where the stadium's going to go.
0: Exactly. A lot of people don't know, but when you text us, there's a whole, we see the whole thread of every text you've ever texted us. And I love you, Juan. Mixed listener Juan. Every text is about how Green Bay sucks. Let's see. I want only NFL, but all the games in one spot so I can find all the games.
1: Yeah.
0: Stop having to search around.
2: Becoming more necessary every year.
0: Yeah, you need that for only baseball, only basketball, only hockey. You need it for all of them.
2: Yeah.
1: 815 babies laughing. Those belly
0: laughs. Yeah, it is great.
1: A good baby belly laugh is pretty good.
0: Yeah. Only sea cows, manatees. That'd be kind of fun, manatees.
1: They are cute.
0: And finally, I like this one, 708. I want an OnlyFans of Is It Cake?
1: Yeah.
2: Yeah.
0: So every time it would pop up a new one and you'd have to look at it for a minute and be like, is it cake? Right. And then you hit a button and they'd show you if it is or isn't.
1: I got to throw Jane's in too. It would be viewing the best Tetris of loading dishwashers.
0: Oh, that's
1: hot. There's something like about that.
0: Satisfaction.
1: Yeah.
0: Yeah.
1: Yeah.
0: Sure.
1: Like you're like you can't get that plate in. Ooh, she did it.
0: There's a whole, I get served those videos all the time. They're like type A, it's going to make you feel really good where like one thing fits perfectly. It's baby. We'd like all those OnlyFans, but I am going to work on Whip to get that only Gertz one set up. Just Gertz, Whip, trying yogurts.

0: Good morning. It's Chris, Nikki, and Whip in the morning on The Mix.
1: 622, 68 degrees, high around 81.
0: All right. Time for us to get a look at the roads. We got to see what's happening out there.
1: Yeah, Means looks totally fine. No minor delays, like 2-minute delays on the outbound Kennedy from the Byrne Interchange to O'Hare. Eisenhower looking great. No major delays on the Stevenson. Everything is kind of moving along pretty good. We do have just a minor slowdown like on 88 eastbound between Roosevelt and the Tri-State. And then we have those closures we mentioned that'll be happening all weekend long with the setup for Lollapalooza. So, yeah, Balbo, Congress, Columbus, that whole area, you know that we're talking about. Metro North Central Service, oh, by the way, that's delayed up to 40 minutes right now. The Antioch train, that one that's going to be inbound from Antioch, that's been the one delay. 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

0: with Chris Nikki and Whip. You're gonna love the show with Chris Nikki and Whip. It's the morning mix with Chris Nikki and Whip.
1: Hey, good morning. Here we are. It's Chris Nikki and Whip in the morning on the mix.
2: 629, 63 degrees, high around 81.
1: All right, let's take it to the man who sings the low notes. It's Whip in the newsroom.
3: Okay, as expected, National Weather Service officials did confirm that several tornadoes touched down in our area as part of that nasty and kind of unforgettable weather system that pounded us on Monday. If you were out in it, we had four confirmed twisters, an EF1 in Country Club Hills, Hazel Crest, Harvey, and Homewood. It rolled through all those areas. And another EF1, I guess a separate one that hit Lansing, where this woman literally had the roof ripped off of her house. And here it was.
4: I just turned 30, and I was just telling my husband, this is going to be our year. You know, and this was not part of the plan.
3: So in addition to the two EF1s, Chicagoland also saw two EF0 tornadoes, one in Orland Park, the other in Glen Ellen. An off-duty Aurora firefighter is being hailed as a hero after he rescued a father and son who were struggling while jet skiing on Lake Michigan this past weekend. Aurora Fire Department Lieutenant Kevin Molitor is also a charter captain out on

0: Lake. On Sunday, he says he spotted a kid solo on a jet ski near 31st Street Harbor. He says the kid was frantically waving his arms, and then Lieutenant Kevin realized that there was his dad kind of hanging on and struggling to do so to the side of the jet ski with no life jacket on, and he was in trouble. Anyway, the lieutenant eventually was able to get the father and son back to the harbor after throwing him a couple different life rings. The guy was so fatigued, couldn't even grab the first one, according to Lieutenant Molitor, but he did grab the second one. He towed him back to the harbor and got in touch with the Chicago Fire and Police Departments, and the pair was saved.
1: Wow.
0: Yeah, and finally, we all know this. Smooth, huh? Well, a woman in parts unknown, and when someone doesn't identify where they're writing this report from, who knows? But she says on Reddit that she recently bit down on some food at Chipotle, and it was a little harder than she expected. She thought it was maybe an uncooked piece of rice or something in there. Pulled it out and discovered, no, it wasn't rice at all. It was a diamond.
2: Ooh. Hey, you won a prize.
0: Yeah, wow. Exactly.
1: Gotta go to that Chipotle.
0: Yeah. Or at least it looked like a diamond. So other people on Reddit say, hey, that's a totally fake diamond or some kind of like bedazzly thing with some paint on it. And they're doubting her. They're doubting the veracity of the diamond itself. And some are even saying, wait a darn second, what are you trying to pull here? Anyway, though, she insists this is what happened. They said she should report this to the store. She says she did, and she's waiting for a call back on her instant report.
1: I see the picture of it. I mean, it is small. And it almost looks like one. I have seen some women, when they get their nails done, you get little charms put on them.
0: Something like that.
1: My gut says, or you'd be bedazzled your Chipotle hat. It does look like my daughter's bedazzle kit stuff.
0: This makes sense. And if maybe you're working back there, making the burritos and stuff, and the bowls. And,
1: chopping that chicken.
0: Yeah, you're not wearing gloves, I don't think. Probably a hat, but not gloves. Maybe that's what happened. Anyway, I'm sure they're looking into it. Moving on to sports. Today's the first practice of training camp for the Bears after yesterday's mandatory reporting day for vets. The first open practice to the public is going to be Friday. Baseball: Cubs stay hot after knocking off the Cardinals in St. Louis last night. They will try to keep that rolling tonight. White Sox on a bit of a skid. They've dropped 4 of 5. They lost 3-2 to the Yankees again last night. They will try to get that back on track tonight.
1: That's actually okay. I say this sincerely because we want an upswing as we get towards September.
0: That's
1: You know what I'm saying? So if they're starting to get a little spotty right now, but then they build back in August and they get that groove into September, ooh, baby, are we in good shape?
0: Sure. Yeah,
2: the momentum's got to swing.
1: Yeah,
2: you know, it can't stay that way forever.
1: Yeah. They also, they need to know that they're not, you know, invincible.
0: Well, I mean, in even more practical terms, the trade deadline is Monday for the whole league. And so teams identify like where they may have some shortcomings at this point and decide if they want to add.
1: Right.
0: Yeah.
2: Look at that.
1: So it's we'll wild to me because in baseball that happens mid-season. Like I guess a three-quarter season. Like
0: Monday at 5 p.m. And I would say that both of our teams would be active at this trade deadline, adding rather than subtract. Sometimes if you're on the other side and you're terrible, you end up just selling off all your good players and getting prospects. But anyway, should be the other way around this time.
1: I got to watch Moneyball again. You're right.
0: Good plan. Yeah. All right, Brad Pitt, always a handsome man.
1: Come on.
0: Mixed weather, sunny and a high in the low 80s. Then we get back down to the mid-60s tonight. Right now, 63 with your Mixed News update at 6:33.
1: Coming your way next, we play Nikki's $1,000 Minute every morning at 8:10. At 6:37-ish, we're going to give you a shot at warming up. We're going to see how Nora did yesterday. That's going to come your way after Ed Sheeran on the Morning Mix.

0: Sheeran right there. Good morning. It's Chris, Nikki, and Whip in the morning on The Mix.
1: 638, 63 degrees, high around 81.
0: Ed Sheeran. That could be a Nikki's $1,000 minute question. Never done Lollapalooza that I can think of. I'd have to look back at the annals, but yeah. I don't think he has.
1: I don't know.
0: He seems like a guy that like should.
1: I feel like he was like busking or something, like he did a promo around it, but maybe. I don't know.
0: Glastonbury, sure.
1: He holds the record for Soldier Field.
0: Yeah, right.
1: You've asked about that before. Mm-hmm.
0: That could be in there. Every weekday morning at 8:10, we play Nikki's $1,000 Minute. We give you a chance every single day to win $1,000, and many of you have won it. Yesterday, we played with Nora. Let's see how Nora did and give you the chance to warm up for 8:10 now on The Morning Mix. We've got 60 seconds on the clock in 3, 2, 1, go!
1: What's the name of the high school that Danny Zuko and Sandy Olsen attend in Greece?
2: Rigel High.
1: What is the symbol of the element silver?
2: AG.
1: The SAG Awards are given to people in movies and TV. What does SAG stand for?
2: Screen Actors Guild.
1: What is the term for two under par on a hole in golf?
2: Eagle.
1: Ronald Reagan's childhood home is in what Illinois city?
2: Pass.
1: The first woman who served on the Supreme Court retired from the court in 86. What was her name?
2: Sandra Day O'Connor.
1: Curly fries gained popularity through what fast food brand?
2: Pass.
1: Johnny Resnick is the lead singer of what band?
2: Google Docs.
1: How many letters are in the alphabet?
2: 26.
1: What U.S. city is known as the City of Brotherly Love?
2: Philadelphia.
1: Ronald Reagan's childhood home is in what Illinois city?
0: Time! Wow, Nora!
1: give that city
0: give
1: for
0: an
1: fun.
0: Answer there, yeah. Well, give a Ronald
2: I
0: Reagan.
2: I don't know. My guess is Springfield.
0: Okay, great guess.
1: Great guess.
0: Nora, Whip is keeping track.
3: 8 correct.
1: Oh, my God.
0: Correct.
1: Woo.
0: 2
1: that
0: passes.
1: Was so good.
0: And you responded to a couple of them as if it were a question,
3: yeah.
0: And you got them right. Crazy. Okay. Right off the top, I mean, you knew the high school from Greece. That is impressive.
2: Just one of those movies you watched all the time growing up.
0: Oh, man. You're the one that
1: you
0: I
1: knew
0: want.
1: It. Yeah.
0: You're the one I want. Good for you. You knew the symbol for the element silver is AG. That's impressive.
3: Those are two different things. That it means you have a really wide range of knowledge.
0: What do you do for a living, Nora?
2: I work for the court system in Chicago.
0: Whoa.
1: I just want you to know.
2: Nothing sciencey. The silver thing was just luck.
1: No, impressive. You knew it.
0: So then we go to SAG Awards. You know they're the Screen Actors Guild. Way to go. Got that right. Do you play golf? Because you knew 2 under par is an eagle. Way to go. We pass on this next one, and then we got it on the turnaround, though. Ronald Reagan's childhood home is in what Illinois city? You went with Springfield. The answer is Dixon.
2: Never would have guessed that.
0: First woman to serve on the Supreme Court retired in 86. Sandra Day O'Connor's correct. Here we go. You passed on this one. Let's get a guess in here. Curly fries gained popularity through which fast food brand?
1: They still serve them today. Very popular.
2: Arby's.
3: Yeah, Arby's. That's right.
0: They have more than just the meats. And then from there, you're perfect. Johnny Resnick, lead singer of the Goo Goo Dolls. Love him. How many letters in the alphabet? 26. Love all of them. What U.S. city is the City of Brotherly Love? They love each other in Philadelphia. Way to go, Nora.
2: Thank you.
0: That was amazing.
1: Amazing. Yeah, the oh my gosh count over here was about up to 7.
0: That was all Nora.
1: Well done.
0: All Nora, not a Snora.
1: No.
0: Have a wonderful rest of your day, Nora, and thanks for playing Nikki's $1,000 Minute.
2: Thank you.
0: You bet. Wow, so many people texting right now. We thought she was going to win.
1: No.
0: We had a winner.
1: That was so good. Oh.
0: Way to go, Nora. That's Nikki's $1,000 Minute. 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

0: Avril Lavigne. Happy Wednesday. It's Chris, Nikki, and Whip in the morning on The Mix.
1: 63 degrees, high around 81.
0: Yeah, I had to check my work for a second. I was like, it is Wednesday, right?
1: Yeah.
0: What a week. Here we go.
1: Seriously. And if you're having on the Jane Addams right now, it's a ramp you're having a problem with. So the on-ramp from Lee Street is closed right now due to an overturned semi that was apparently hauling 20,000 pounds of food products. So that's all I have right now on that, but it sounds like that could be a while. So this is, again, the eastbound Jane Addams, the on-ramp from Lee Street that you're going to have a problem there. The Eden's looks totally fine. Kennedy is great. Eisenhower minor delays. If you're on the inbound from Jane Addams to the post office, it's about a 13-minute delay. Outbound, about a 4-minute delay. Inbound Stevenson 355 to the South Lakeshore Drive, only about an 11-minute delay there, 4 on the reverse. And then inbound Dan Ryan 95th to the interchange, your total time there will be about 20 minutes. Mix that up a little bit. Yeah, pay attention.
0: I like that.
1: Okay. Because of the delays and totals. So I don't know.
0: Mix that up.
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0: Up next, we will go right back to Nikki for Nikki's Deep Dish.
1: All right. The Army is not going to be happy because the band has taken themselves out of the running for the 2027 Grammys. I'll tell you about that. And it's the sequel you've been waiting for a very long time. I'll tell you if it's going to happen. It looks like it might. Details are next on The Mix.

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2: And it's brought to you by Ravinia. All right, so the Army is not going to be happy because BTS has taken themselves out of the 2027 Grammy Awards. There's a couple of reasons. It sounds like so a while back they had to perform, and it was kind of during COVID, and they were under a ton of stress, and they had like one day to rehearse because people were sick. So anyway, they didn't dig that. And then now there's also apparently a new Recording Academy's new Asian-specific category, and they don't love it. So they're kind of doing this as a, they're saying it reduces artists to region or language rather than judging the music itself. So they're saying, a lot of people are saying that they're pulling out as kind of a reaction to this. Translated to English, their social media statement said, "We have decided not to enter the Grammys this year. I hope music can be heard and loved for what it is rather than being divided by region or language. Thank you so much to the Army and everyone who is always with us." So a lot of people were thinking the new song Swim was going to be like a song of the year, record of the year. So that's kind of why it's making news. But no BTS in the Grammys this year.
0: There you go.
2: If you already weren't watching it and you're a BTS fan, you definitely are watching it now. Then you got a show that a lot of people will be watching is returning season 4. And it's around the corner. I keep thinking it's so far away. It's like next week.
0: So funny you say that. I told my wife that. I was like, hey, August 5th, it's back. And she was like, it is?
2: Yeah. It is here. So what we're talking about, Mr. Ted Lasso. Take a listen.
3: Oi, welcome back. It's good to see you.
4: You too.
5: But football is life?
6: No, life is so much more than football.
4: Not as catchy, but true.
2: So there we go. I'm already crying a little bit. Look for Coach Lasso, Coach Beard. They're all going to be there. You got Hannah Waddingham, Juno Temple, Brett Goldstein, which we've got a couple clips of him there not swearing, which is outstanding.
0: That was the only part we could get.
2: So, look for all of this. And again, I can't believe it's here. So August 5th, it is truly like next week. You can go stream Ted Lasso. Of course, that is on Apple TV.
0: Yeah.
2: And then another one. So remember we had, first off, Jon Favreau's already said we're never going to get the Elf. That's never going to happen. Right. So that's not what we're talking about. But another holiday movie might be getting a sequel that we care about. So remember Home Alone. You get Home Alone. Then you get Home Alone 2. That was still Macaulay Culkin.
7: That was.
2: And then 3 like went off the rails, right?
7: Yeah, we don't know who those people are.
0: Another blonde kid.
7: Who are these imposters that are living in our house?
0: What is going on?
2: But this all could be changing because according to an entertainment journalist, Matthew Maloney, they're saying on The Town that Macaulay Culkin has been spotted at Walt Disney Studios to discuss a new Home Alone movie. They're saying they got the tip. It was a very interesting sighting on the Disney lot. Macaulay Culkin is there. He's talking about having an idea for a new Home Alone in Disney. In his words, is, quote, salivating.
0: Yeah.
2: But the Home Alone movie is the most streamed films every holiday season. They say he thinks it will happen. No one's 100% sure, but they are courting him like nobody's business.
0: I will say he walked down the lot. We have audio of the security guard as he walked up. There it is.
2: So there it was.
0: Pretty cool.
2: It'll be interesting to see what they do without her. You know what I mean? This will be one of the first things
0: maybe
2: without her.
0: Maybe that'll be part of it.
2: And so
0: I think because he was he honored her after he Catherine O'Hara passed away
2: with her. Yeah. So anyway, look for that. We could be seeing a new Home Alone with Macaulay Culkin himself, not blonde imposter.
0: See, that's great. That's the only way you can do it.
7: Only
0: you're gonna do it at all. It's got to be him. You can't do it any other.
2: And he's gonna be the one ditching his family.
0: Yeah. Right. Hey, this is how I learned.
2: Yeah, exactly.
7: You know somebody had that idea 25 years ago, and he was kind of like, I'm not going back there. But the last few years, he has fully embraced this in commercials and appearances, et cetera. So it only seems natural.
0: And he's smart, so he must know, like, oh, people want this.
2: Yeah.
7: Good.
2: All right, so we're all willing it to happen. This Deep Dish is brought to you by Ravinia. 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

0: Oh, man. Good morning. It's Chris, Nikki, and Whip in the morning on The Mix.
1: Yes, it's 63 degrees high, around 81.
0: Last night was a party. Oh, my goodness. Thank you to Band Camino. Thank you to Bub City. What fun we had. Thanks to everybody that came out. There was an actual line around the building. That's not a joke. The place was packed. They were so kind. The band was great. They were gracious. They were nice to everybody. They were supposed to do four songs, right? They said, hey, we'll do like four. Mm-hmm. We're like, that's great. It's a happy hour pop-up. That, you know, do whatever feels right, boys. That's great. And then they were like, all right, we're going to do five. And then they did a fifth song. And then the crowd was chanting like, one more. And they were like, all right, we'll do a sixth song.
1: Yeah.
0: And then after that song ended, the crowd was like, come on, one more. And they were like, fine. They did seven.
1: Yeah.
0: They did like a whole thing.
1: I mean, the last couple times they've been here, they were at the Rib, been at the Salt Shed. So those are like 3,000 plus venues. This was so small. And they even said that it was so cool that it was packed and they could see everybody's faces.
0: Yeah.
1: So it made them want to play more songs.
2: Yeah. Plus, I think we squeezed about 3,000 people in a room that probably should fit about 500.
0: Right.
2: So
0: yeah.
2: It was jammed.
1: You can't get in trouble.
2: I don't think after the fact. I'm just kidding. I'm exaggerating for effect here, but it was jammed.
0: It's not like we're about to put video up of what happened.
2: Nah.
0: I wouldn't be concerned.
2: Yeah.
0: Thank you to everybody who came out. If you missed it, you could have won 4-day passes to Lollapalooza because Mix listener Joe was there.
1: Yeah.
0: He won the passes, and I don't know if you saw. We drew a random name. Jenny V was there with us. She helped. We drew a random name, and then Emma Day and Big Karwowski were over with the passes. I don't know if you saw this, man, but he ran over to Big Karwowski, said hello, showed him his ID, blah, blah, blah, grabbed the passes, and then ran out the door. Because everybody was like, hey, who's going with you? Can I get in on that? Smart man.
1: And there were a lot of single ladies there. I will say that.
2: Many, many single. Yeah, Joe would have been able to take his pick.
0: Right.
2: I don't know if he came with someone or not. But
0: I noticed. Yeah. The three guys in the band, classy. They said thanks so much. They left. The roadies, however, a lot of conversations with the crowd.
2: Well, that's. I think that's part of their pay.
0: I believe I heard one guy say, you know, I tune that guitar. So, do you live around here? Time for us to go to the newsroom now with Whip.
2: All right. Governor Pritzker has signed a bipartisan school cell phone ban into law in the state of Illinois, as this state became the latest of more than 40 states to enact such a ban. Each district will have to craft its own plan on how to enforce it, and they will not be able to actually punish students for violating it. Meanwhile, the bell-to-bell ban will not go into effect until next school year, 2027-28, and there are a lot of exceptions written in there for emergencies and special circumstances, etc. Crews were able yesterday to find the body of that contract worker who became stuck in a sewer in Downers Grove during the storms on Monday in one of the more horrible stories you're going to hear. The man had been doing pipe rehabilitation work in the sewers for a company called Vortex Lining Systems out of Houston, Texas. His co-worker was able to escape, but he was not. And he has not been identified. Finally, somebody did win the big Mega Millions jackpot of more than $800 million last night. That person was in Florida. However, somebody in Illinois was pretty lucky anyway. Not a bad day for one Illinoisan who had a match 5 winning ticket with a 5x multiplier sold in this state. So the bottom line is that the Illinoisan won $5 million.
1: Wow.
2: Yeah. So the jackpot now rolls over to only $50 million. Not worth our time.
0: No, but if you're that winner, feel free to give us a call, 312-233-1019. We could do a reverse prize.
2: Yeah.
0: You give us $1 million.
2: Sure. Exactly. I mean, you still got $4 million left. That's what's the matter with you?
0: Come on. It's four more than you had yesterday.
1: The Jedi Mind Trick. This is not the ticket you're looking for. This is not.
0: Yeah, bring the ticket in. Nikki wants to look at it.
2: Just to see. The Powerball is still about $663 million for tonight. Moving on to sports, Bears back at training camp, and they've all reported now, and today they actually get to work, their first official practice of this camp. On Friday, they have the first practice that's open to the public. Baseball, Cubs stay hot. They knocked off the Cardinals 10-2 in St. Louis last night. They will try to keep that going tonight down there. Sox skidding a little bit. They've dropped 4 of 5 after losing 3-2 to the Yanks last night. tonight at the rate that is. They will try to get back on track tonight. Mixed weather, sunny, high low 80s, and then back to the mid 60s tonight. Right now, 63 with your mixed news update at 7:03.
0: Our Chicago confession is coming up next today. Vanessa has shared her confession with us. This is intense. Her boss might have done something wrong that Vanessa knows about, and now it's weighing on her conscience. So what's she going to do? Well, she'll tell us next on The Morning Mix.
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1: Hey, good morning. It's Chris, Nikki, and Whip in the morning on The Mix, and we're ready for our Chicago confession today. We've got Vanessa with us this morning. Hi, Vanessa. How are you?
2: Hey, you guys. I'm all right.
1: Yeah, it seems like you've got a little bit of some guilt here. What is it that you wanted to share with us?
2: Yeah, so my boss cheated at a company golf outing, and we won.
1: Oh, interesting. Okay, so I've been to these golf outings, and you're out with, you know, you get in a group, and it's like best ball, and at the end, you know, everybody hits, we go to the best one. Everybody,
3: so it's an honors.
1: I'm assuming it's that. And then, yeah, you got to write down your score.
3: But it's an honor scoring thing.
1: Yeah, you're writing your own score down. Yeah. Okay, that
2: exactly.
1: Makes sense. Okay, so what happened?
2: Yeah, well, I'm not a great golfer at all, but we did this golf outing, and the owners were in from Houston. But basically, like, the golf course was closed down just for us. I didn't realize, but it was truly a tournament. And throughout the round, like, I noticed my boss was skimming strokes, like, when writing down our scores.
1: Yeah. Got it. So you would say, like, I think we got a 5, and he'd write down a 3, or I think we got a 6, and he'd
4: write
1: down a 4.
2: Yeah.
1: Okay, got it.
2: Yeah.
1: Ugh,
2: right.
1: Yucky.
2: Exactly,
1: okay.
2: Yeah. He'd write 1 or 2 less than we actually got.
1: Yeah.
2: Anyway,
1: okay.
2: At the end of the tournament, there was, like, this big dinner, and we were announced the winners, and they gave us $10,000.
3: That's great. That's huge. Like,
1: whoa!
3: That's not like a, you know, free golf bag or golf gloves.
2: No,
1: I got to work where you work. Golf outings I've been to, you get like a t-shirt and a coffee mug or like, you know what I mean? Or nothing. They just say, hey, great, Nikki's team won. Thanks.
3: It doesn't sound like you knew that going in, that that was what you were going to win. Okay.
2: No, I thought
1: it
2: was like
1: Topgolf
2: or like.
1: Yeah. Yeah, right. Hey. Right. Whoa.
2: Anyway, so I feel so bad. I feel so horrible because, like, I know we cheated. I mean, I didn't, but I know we did. So
4: you guys just split. Like, you guys just split that prize money evenly.
1: Yeah, it's like $2,500 each.
2: Yeah, four of
1: that
2: us.
1: Works?
2: Yeah, four of us.
1: Wow.
3: But it's the boss, right?
1: Right.
3: So this
4: that's
3: is
4: a tough one. Yeah. You selling the boss out would potentially
1: backfire on you.
4: Backfire
1: maybe?
4: Big time.
1: Okay.
2: Yeah, like, should I set up a, like, I don't know if I should, I'm going to set up a meeting with HR for later this week and chat about it, or, like, should I not? Because, like, I don't want to get fired.
1: Right. I respect your integrity.
4: For sure.
1: I respect how honest you want to be. I've been at these kind of golf outings before where guys cheat like that, but never for a prize like that. So I totally understand the stress you're under going, like, I got $2,500 of stolen money, basically, and I feel bad about it.
3: Can I ask a question, though? I mean, my fear is that it's going to be your word versus his.
1: Did
3: the other two people that you know of happen to see any of this, or is it literally going to be like, I don't know what you're talking about. I kept score. She's wrong.
2: I don't know. Because, like, I don't know if the other coworkers saw or know, or if they're fine with it.
1: Right.
4: Even if they saw, I find it hard to believe you're going to find.
2: I don't care.
4: Well, I'm going to find it hard to believe you're going to find two other people who, A, want to give back $2,500, but B, would potentially get in trouble with the boss.
2: Mm-hmm.
3: Yeah.
2: Mm-hmm.
3: I don't golf, so I don't know how you guys prove this. I really have no idea.
4: There's a way.
1: Or do you all of a sudden you've cracked open a case on this boss who's been lying about other stuff.
4: Right, oh my.
1: 312-233-1019. Does Vanessa go through with this HR meeting? Does she just hide it? Is there another plan that we haven't even confronted yet? 312-233-1019. We'll find out next on The Morning Mix.

0: morning. It's Chris, Nikki, and Whip in the morning on the mix.
1: 719, and that was an interesting Chicago confession that Vanessa had. Because it's going to be like a he said, she said. So it was a golf tournament, right? And it was like a company one, and the winning team, she didn't realize it at the time, was going to get 10 grand.
0: Yeah, that's crazy. I've never experienced that at a golf outing. And I've played in a lot.
1: Yeah, and her boss cheated the whole time, kind of like just skimming some scores.
0: Not great.
1: And she doesn't know what to do. I don't know what to do with her.
0: Right. We did get a text that said, hey, I've been doing these golf outings a lot. This happens all the time. The skimming of the strokes, which is true.
2: Yeah.
0: I think the hang up is that that all of a sudden they won money.
1: Right. If you're, you said, if you're winning coffee mugs, it's
0: Bob. Yeah. You guys really 8 under. Okay, Bob. Right. But wow.
2: That's tough.
0: We find ourselves with Ben and Joliet. Ben, you're in HR. Is that right?
3: Yes, it is.
0: And you're concerned about evidence. Is that what you're thinking?
3: Oh, yeah. If you don't have evidence, it's an automatic he said, she said thing. Without any evidence, there's nothing to go off of.
0: Right. Yeah. So you need evidence. You need to point out, if you have video of every shot, you could argue, here we go. But to Ben's point, you might be opening a can of worms that you're not ready to deal with. However, Margaret in McHenry has a nice little solve. Hey, Margaret, good morning.
4: Hi, can you hear me?
0: Yeah, we can hear you. You've been in HR for over 20 years, but you have an interesting solution here for Vanessa.
4: Yeah. I would suggest to Vanessa that she give the money to charity. Her heart's in the right place.
1: Yeah.
4: She'll resolve her guilt. And I like Ben, it's going to be a he said, she said. There's no smoking gun. And HR probably can't resolve it. And the coworkers may be selfish.
1: Right.
4: So they're not going to support her.
0: Right.
1: So I like that.
0: If she needs to clear her conscience, go donate the money.
1: Right.
0: And then that way, at least you're not sitting on probably $2,500 that you felt you didn't.
1: Right. Earn. Well, she feels like it's like blood money.
0: Right.
1: Yeah. Because it was cheating, Right. So it's like she wants to get rid of it. Yeah.
0: Okay. We got a double call here. We got Aya and Shayna. Hi. Good morning. Are you there in Skokie? Hi.
5: Good morning.
0: Hi there. We've got an idea here involving a variety of things here. You work in therapy, but not HR. Is that right?
5: I think this is a situation for your therapist, not the HR. Or go find another job. You know the integrity you're working with.
0: That's interesting you say that. Yeah. A few people have texted that and said, you know the integrity now of your boss. This person's willing to cheat. Then they're willing to take the money and not say anything. So maybe this isn't a place you want to work anyway.
1: And someone did text and said, really the only time to have addressed it would have been on the course at that time.
2: Yeah.
0: Yeah.
1: But again, I feel like she didn't realize what they were playing for. So it was like, same thing. Like, is it worth it? Sticking my neck out and making them mad? I don't,
2: Who's going to challenge your own boss?
0: Right.
1: And then the other two, to the whole point, they want to win as well, potentially.
0: Several texts here. 219, I could not work for a boss like that. Go find a new job. He's dishonest.
2: Definitely.
0: Hey, does she really want to create 3 new enemies at work? That's true.
1: Yeah.
0: Don't jeopardize your job. Do not do it. If you feel guilty, give the money to charity. Several people saying that.
1: Yeah, just like Margaret said, I think that's a great idea.
0: Right. 312, though, with a unique take.
2: Mm.
0: Hey, what's Vanessa's role at work? How important is she? Is this whole thing a test? If it is, I'd quit. If they're this was
2: too
0: a
2: much,
0: test, and
2: that's
0: I'd be like,
2: too
0: yo,
2: much.
0: I'm playing too many games. I'm out. Yeah. I'm not here to play games. I'm here to work.
1: I go to the bunny hutch and play
0: I'd rather. Yeah. I didn't want to come to this. I said we should stay at work. We got a lot of deadlines. What are we doing out here? We're eating chicken. What are we doing? If you have a confession you want to share with us, we would absolutely love to hear it. Go to WTMX.com. 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Are you cheating? We want to know about it. Let us know. 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

0: Purple Roan right there. Good morning. It's Chris, Nikki, and Whip in the morning on the Mix.
1: Is it a couple years ago that when she took over the Thursday day Friday day? Like, it was like the biggest crowd I've ever seen during the day.
0: Talk about crowd issues. They had so many people.
1: Lollapalooza,
0: Unreal. Nuts. That was crazy.
1: So you never know. You never know who's going to be the next one this year. She did it. Noah Kahan.
0: Right.
1: So far, it's a very good track record of superstars. So keep an eye out if you're going out there this weekend.
0: Whip, are you doing poetry again this year out there? It'll probably be that Whip Slam poetry.
2: They didn't want to publicize that because they don't want the security to be overwhelmed with people and crowds. So it's just one of those things. You're just going to have to be there and see it.
0: And feel it.
2: Yeah, and feel it. That's a more appropriate word. You're right.
1: Exactly. While we're snapping, we'll get a look at these roads. The entrance ramp is closed on the Jane Addams, so 90 eastbound, the on-ramp from Lee Street. That is due to an overturned semi that was apparently hauling 20,000 pounds of food products, so that might be a while they're working on that. Inbound, Eden's Lake, Hook to Montrose, 15, 20 on the reverse. Inbound, Kennedy O'Hare to downtown, 38 minutes, 43 if you're headed outbound. Inbound, Eisenhower from the Jane Addams to the old post office, it's about 51 minutes, 46 minutes on the outbound Eisenhower from the old post office to the Jane Addams. Bless you twice there. Inbound Stevenson, 355 to DeSable Lakeshore Drive, 46 minutes, 29 minutes on the reverse. Inbound Dan Ryan, 95th to the interchange, 23 minutes. And then we have some minor slowdowns on DeSable Lakeshore Drive northbound between Bryn Mawr and Hollywood. That is a quick look at traffic from the Mix.
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16: 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It's Chris, Nikki, and Whip in the morning on The Mix.
17: Yes, it is 64 degrees, high around 81. Should be sunny tomorrow. Sunny in 88.
16: Last night, we were hanging with the band Camino at Bub City right there in River North. If you missed the fun, if you were there and you got to experience, it was so much fun. The band was awesome. We've now posted a little recap for you at 101.9 Mix Chicago on Facebook and Instagram. You can go take a look at what the evening was like, hear a little bit of the band, see us in really red lighting. So go check all that out. It's waiting at 101.9 Mix Chicago on Facebook and Instagram. And we go to the newsroom with Whip.
18: 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We have a story out of the Chicago Police Department where they're warning you that if you park your car at O'Hare, they've got some advice for you. Do not leave it unlocked and do not leave the key inside. Chicago police say there have been at least 3 instances recently of someone stealing cars from the garages at O'Hare. They say each theft goes like this. An unidentified male suspect arrives at the airport garage via the Blue Line, then walks into the various parking garages and looks for unlocked cars with keys inside. I don't know who leaves keys inside cars either, unless you're running a rental car business.
16: Is that even considered stealing? If the keys are in it and it's unlocked? So isn't that just a borrow? Yeah.
17: The only thing I can think of is they're afraid to take it on the trip with them and fear that they're going to lose it.
18: Could be.
17: Okay.
18: Yeah.
17: But now, you, like to your point, you're just putting, it's like when people put drugs in the, no, you know, there are not drugs in this envelope
18: thing.
17: You are just saying, just take my car. Yes. Like, here we go.
18: Pretty much.
16: Yeah.
18: I don't know.
17: Wow.
18: I don't know.
17: So I guess bottom line, it's worth it to lose your key potentially.
16: Right. Yeah. I'm shocked at the wrong thing in this story. Yes. I'm not shocked they're being stolen.
17: Right.
16: I'm shocked that even three people did this.
17: Yeah.
18: So if you were considering doing that, you're like, oh, I've been doing that for years. Nothing ever happens. Stop doing that.
16: I could see someone think there are so many cars here.
18: Yeah.
16: The odds that they're going to walk up to my camera and open it, no chance.
18: Yes. Yes.
16: And then it happened.
17: Instead, I'm the person who goes back six times to make sure I locked it.
16: Right. I've gotten on the plane and I've been like, oh, babe, I don't remember. Did I? Oh, gosh.
17: Then you automatic start it because you hit the button too many times.
16: And then my wife will go, we took an Uber. Oh, I'm sorry. You're right. Yeah. Now I'm like, well, is it on? Did I? Oh, God.
17: Lock your doors.
18: Lot of issues. So for unlocked cars with keys inside, that's what the person looks for. When he finds one, he drives it away. It crashes right through the security gates. He's not paying to get out of that garage.
16: Okay. Now you can't do that.
18: Yeah.
16: You want to drive it around the parking lot.
18: You want to steal the car, you have fun. But
16: the brake got great.
18: Yeah.
16: Come on.
18: Chicago police say they have recovered one of the three stolen vehicles, but have not ID'd the suspect. And obviously two of the vehicles still out there somewhere.
16: Wild.
18: A nationwide IT outage halted American Airlines flights across the U.S. yesterday. The outage also hit the airline's mobile apps and customer service lines. The FAA put in a ground stop as planes were held at gates. That ground stop, though, now has been lifted. Finally, today's National Chicken Wing Day. While every day is pretty much National Something Day, this one seems to have a little bit more merit. It has roots going all the way back to 1977. Then the mayor of Buffalo at that time, one Stan Mikowski, proclaimed July 29th as National Chicken Wing Day to celebrate what he said were thousands of pounds of chicken wings that are consumed by Buffalonians in restaurants and taverns throughout the city. And now they're consumed by people all over the place, not just Buffalo. So there's almost certainly a deal to be had at whatever place you like to get your wings. Buffalo, barbecue, what have you.
17: Now get the ranch and the blue cheese.
18: Yeah.
17: Don't choose. Get them both.
16: I just get the ranch. are we going to get into this argument about boneless? Can I get a boneless today?
18: Or I think you can. I think you can. I mean, it's one of those where if you look that every place under the sun has some kind of deals. Yeah. Any place that serves wings at all has something going on. And I did see the word boneless in at least a few of them.
17: If you like a nugget, sure.
18: Yeah.
16: Yeah. Judge me all you want.
18: Yeah.
16: Right. I'm eating so much easier. I'm doing less work.
18: Yeah. Would it be wrong to say I do like a nugget?
17: No, you can say that.
18: Okay.
17: This is not a wing.
16: Yeah. You know what? So do I. We like nuggets. And we're not afraid. We're men. Yeah. We're not afraid to stand here and tell you we like a nugget.
17: There's so much about the show. It's being displayed right now. I like an actual work wing, you guys.
16: Yeah. You know what else I like to do?
18: And we'll let you know what National Nugget Day is, too. And then you can find out if you can get deals on wings with bones in them. That's very confusing.
16: You know what it happens at my house? Every day.
18: Yes.
16: Every day.
18: National Wing days every day. All right. First practice of the training camp season for the Bears after yesterday's mandatory reporting day for veterans. First practice that's open to the public is Friday, but they will be working today. Cubs stay hot in St. Louis after another win there last night. They try to keep that train a rolling tonight. And the Sox are skidding a little bit. They've lost four of their last five. They've dropped two straight to the Yankees at the rate. They'll try to get back on track tonight. They can still split the series. They have to win, though, tonight and tomorrow to do that. Makes weather sunny and a high in the low 80s. And we get back to the mid-60s tonight. Now it is 63. It's your Mixed News Update. It's 7:39.
16: All right, several of you are texting. Not a joke. Whoa, whoa, whoa, man. Hold up. Whoa, whoa, whoa. What was that beat you guys dropped in the background of that chicken wing song? This is Ricky Desktop. That's a real thing. It's the chicken wing beat, Ricky Desktop.

0: do this for a half hour.
1: Yep.
0: Chicken and macaroni. It's funny that we brought up wings and we brought up eating because there is something that Whip does that annoys his wife.
1: Oh.
0: We love our partners, but we all have little quirks that really annoy us. We all have those, right? Right?

0: Good morning. It's Chris, Nikki, and Whip in the morning on the mix.
1: Sorry, we were looking at Ban Camino videos.
0: Videos of Ban Camino.
1: Yeah. From our that's what we were doing last night. So yeah.
0: Go check it out at 101.9 Mix Chicago on Facebook and on Instagram. Now, Whip has revealed to us that he has annoying quirks.
2: I do.
0: How did he reveal them? By just doing them.
2: Just living. No. Just moving around in life.
0: Nikki and I love you unconditionally.
1: Yeah.
0: Right? Thanks. It seems like your family has conditions, though.
1: Yeah.
2: Definitely conditionally. Yeah. I'm not an easy person to live with. I understand that. Even for myself sometimes. But honestly. So I'm like, I can't. How do I get away from myself today? I can't.
0: I'm going to sleep.
2: Exactly.
1: Oh, I just woke up sweaty. Yeah. I hate myself even more.
2: Somebody invent a way to get away from yourself.
0: Okay, but there's one thing in specific, really, that you're annoying your whole family with.
2: I have always swallowed and chewed too loudly, and no one likes it. I gulp when I swallow liquid, and I chew. Apparently, I don't chew with my mouth open, but even with my mouth closed, I guess it makes a sound
0: that cavernous.
2: Reminds people of cows or
1: and
2: something.
1: And no one in your family has, because that's a true condition people can have, like where they can't handle hearing people chew or eat.
2: Yeah, it's undiagnosed if they do have that.
1: But everyone in your family would have it then.
2: About me.
0: Yeah. Just specifically. Yeah. They can be around anybody else, no problem.
1: Got it, okay.
2: For the most part. For the most part, yeah.
0: Whip's annoying quirk, according to his family, is swallowing and chewing loudly. What's the annoying quirk that your partner has? You love them. You love them. But they got this annoying quirk. You know it's there. Maybe you even make efforts to avoid it. 312-233-1019. Your partner's annoying quirk, or even the one that you know about yourself. You know it annoys your partner, and you try to avoid it, unless you're looking for an argument. 312-233-1019. Whip cannot be the only one. You or your partner have an annoying quirk. We're going to find out what those quirks are after we fall in love with Olivia Dean.

0: It's easy until they reveal their annoying quirks. Good morning. It's Chris, Nikki, and Whip in the morning on The Mix.
1: It was easy for Whip's wife to fall in love with him until he ate in front of her.
0: That's all it took. Yeah, you guys didn't go on a dinner date for a year.
2: Well, he was like,
0: we should probably eat dinner together.
2: Only crowded places at first. There's a lot of noise. That's like, when's the band going to start? Then I'll take my first bite. But quickly, that ruse dissipated.
0: I've eaten plenty of meals with you. You are polite at a table.
1: Yeah.
0: You have great table manners. You chew with your mouth closed. You don't spittle food all over like some people we've worked with in the past.
1: I don't hear you. I don't hear weird chewing.
2: No. Not good.
0: And I've watched you drink on the air. Like, we'll be talking, and he'll have a whole beer going.
1: Yeah.
2: Yeah, exactly.
0: No, I'm kidding. But I've never noticed it.
2: Yeah.
0: But I get it.
2: Mm-hmm.
0: Your wife spends more time with you than anybody else.
2: Probably in more quiet rooms, I think. Yeah, that's probably more likely.
0: In loud places.
2: Mm-hmm.
0: So it's Whip swallowing and chewing. Even with his mouth closed, it's just too loud. Your partner's annoying quirk. Hi, Laura. You're in Palatine. You got a partner with an annoying quirk.
3: My husband drinks beer, and when he drinks beer, when he burps, he makes these, like, it almost sounds like minions talking. He'll be like, and he does it all the time, and he does it at bars, and he does it at parties. It's like a voice pedal coming out of him.
0: So it's like his talent. He does, like, funny burps.
3: Yes.
1: And he knows you don't like it, but he still does it, right?
3: Yes.
0: She's like totally exhausted by the idea. I love it. Hi, Cindy, you're in Naperville. Your partner has an annoying quirk as well?
4: Oh, my gosh. It's not like Whip. He doesn't eat and chew loud all the time, but whenever we're in the movie theater, he insists on eating his popcorn with his mouth open, and I feel like nobody can hear the movie. It is so loud. He chews and crunches. It's horrible.
0: I love you're watching, like, Transformers, and it's like, you can't even, over that,
4: it's
0: you can still
4: horrible.
0: Hear him. Oh, my goodness.
4: I feel like
0: hilarious. Everyone
4: can hear him. It's horrible.
1: Yep, I know what you're talking about. And it's the same way with candy wrappers. You're like, that's the one. You got to open this right now?
0: That's when you look over and your wife's just looking at you. I'm like, oh, sorry. Alex, you're in Highland, Indiana. You got an annoying quirk with your partner. What is it?
5: So she vocalizes her yawns. So, like, she'll go to yawn and she'll go,
0: like a cartoon. Would you just yawn? Just open your mouth quietly like the rest of us.
1: That's awesome.
0: Oh, my goodness. We've got Mary in River Grove. This is fantastic, though, Mary. Come on, your partner's annoying quirk.
6: My partner's annoying quirk, instead of doing one long fart, he will do multiple staccato farts, and it goes on forever.
0: It's like, pop, pop, pop, pop, pop, pop, pop, pop, pop, pop, pop.
6: Yes, exactly. I'm like, why can't you just do a normal one long one?
0: Why can't you just open the door and let it all go? Why do you keep closing the flap? Yeah. What are you doing? I get that.
1: When you know you've been in a relationship.
2: So probably took a lot of work to master that.
0: I'm saying that's effort. Because you're literally going like,
1: try to hold it in.
0: You know. Oh, my goodness. And finally, I can feel this one. Hi, Madison. You're also in Fox River Grove. Madison, what's your partner's annoying quirk?
7: I get home from a hard day's work, mind you. And he has, like, probably 10 or 15 videos set up for me to watch when I get home.
0: Like on Instagram and TikTok? Or he's like, you got to see this one.
7: A couple of them.
0: Okay,
7: like,
0: got it.
7: Here's some from Facebook. Here's some from Instagram. You know, it's low.
1: Yeah.
7: He has this ear-piercing laugh. So we don't really have the same sense of humor, so he'll be laughing at something, and it manages to get in my ear every single time. And I always cringe, and I try to, like, hide it, because it's like, how do you tell the man he can't laugh?
0: Right. Yeah.
1: You know we got to hear this laugh, though.
0: Yeah, so what's the laugh sound like,
1: come
0: Madison?
1: On.
0: We're going to need
1: on.
0: The impression.
1: Like a, you got to do
7: part. It's like a... It's like an initial squeak.
0: Okay.
1: Like that?
7: Like a really high-pitched initial squeak in your ear.
0: Wow. Well, I guess maybe unplug his phone overnight so the battery's dead. Hey, it could be worse.
1: Yeah.
0: He could be drum roll farting on you.
1: And those, and we're getting a lot of those in the text thread, too. Husband forcing them. Husband doing dances or weird poses when they do that. Yeah.
0: Hey, Mary, speaking of impressions, can we get an impression of what it sounds like when he does the staccato toots?
6: Of course. It goes like this.
0: It sounds like he's walking downstairs. That's all. Yeah. That happens to the best of us. Yeah. I get it.
1: Annoying.
0: These partner quirks are fantastic. Yeah. We all have them. Mm-hmm. You know, some of them come out before others. Some of them later in a relationship. But
2: I'm guessing the fart trick was not a first date thing.
0: I'd like your wife, Stacy, to know. We're going to go ahead and we're going to cut this whole segment out and email it to her directly and go, whip ain't that bad.
2: Yeah.
0: He could be doing the rest.
1: The 630 texted their annoying quirk is breathing.
0: Okay. So. Well.
2: Yeah.
1: Sometimes, you know what? You're breathing aloud.
0: I cannot tell you how many of the texts we're getting and other phone calls that start with, when my husband farts, that's the quirk. We got a guy that's doing poses and dances.
1: Inbound Eden's late cook to Montrose. Same things for in the car when you're doing that. Yeah. 27 on the reverse. Inbound Kennedy from the O'Hara to downtown. It's about 40 minutes, 51 on the reverse there. Inbound Eisenhower from the Jane Addams to the old post office. It's about an hour and 51 minutes if you're headed outbound. Inbound Stevenson 355 to DeSaba Lakeshore Drive, 44 minutes, 33 on the reverse there. Inbound Dan Ryan 95th to the interchange, 21 minutes. Slow traffic on DeSaba Lakeshore Drive going north between Foster and Bryn Mawr. And then we still have that entrance ramp closed due to an overturned semi. This is on 90 eastbound, the on-ramp from Lee Street. There's an overturned semi hauling 20,000 pounds of food. So they're working on that. Veterans Memorial 355 northbound, the off-ramp to Army Trail Road. There is an accident on that exit ramp as well. And then you get a lot of closures because of Lollapalooza and Grant Park. That's a quick look at traffic on the mix.
0: We did get a text here. My wife can't tell a story without including 100 details that have nothing to do with the story. Now, Joel and I suffer from the same effect, and I don't think there's anything wrong with that. Details are, that's where the devil lives. No, they're all in there.
1: Just
0: you got to know. It was 70 degrees. There was a light wind.
1: I don't care what color your shoes were.
0: They were white.
1: Wrap it up.
0: Up next, we'll go to the newsroom with Whip.
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0: here it comes indeed. It's Chris, Nikki, and Whip in the morning on the Mix.
1: 803, 64 degrees, high around 81. It's looking already so much sunnier than it has the last couple of days.
0: Oh, man, we really needed that. It's going to be nice. It's going to be a nice day. All right, we're going to enjoy it. Although I will say for Lala this weekend, there is a little bit of rain on that Friday-Saturday kind of looming.
2: Yeah, and lately our rain hasn't just been like, a little sprinkle. Yeah. It's been like, everybody, you're batting it down, you're going to nail it down.
0: Yeah, watch out.
2: In the safe spot.
0: Fingers crossed for all that. We go now to the newsroom with Whip.
2: 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As expected, National Weather Service officials did confirm several tornadoes did touch down in our area as part of that nasty weather system that moved through on Monday. We had four confirmed twisters, an EF1 in Country Club Hills, Hazelcrest, Harvey, and Homewood, and another EF1 that hit Lansing. I guess that was a separate storm from the other one. Meanwhile, in addition to those, we had two EF0 tornadoes, one in Orland Park and the other that was in Glen Ellen. And in the immediate aftermath, those were the places where you kind of had the feeling they were going to confirm tornadoes with all the damage that those places saw. Governor Pritzker has signed a bipartisan school cell phone ban into law in the state of Illinois as the state became the latest of more than 40 states to enact such a ban. Each district will have to craft its own plan on how to enforce it. They will not be able to actually punish students for violating it. Meanwhile, the bell-to-bell ban will not go into effect until next school year, 2027-2028. And finally, a Honolulu man, that's right, Honolulu, Hawaii, is going viral because he recently flew from Hawaii to Los Angeles.
0: Wow.
2: Right there on the mainland to see Christopher Nolan's movie, The Odyssey, in IMAX.
0: That's a dedicated
1: Oh my
0: viewer.
1: God.
2: Yeah, the movie, the real movie people need to see it in the most proper format. Yeah. They need to see it in IMAX, they say. So Shane Short is one of these guys. He's a big movie fan. Watch the movie, not once, not twice, 8 times over the course of a single 24-hour period.
0: That's all 24 hours. The movie's 3 hours long.
2: That's what he did. Did himself a little marathon. He even went to 3 different theaters in Los Angeles to do so. So I guess he would, I don't know how far apart they were, but one finishes, he runs down the street, sees another one. I don't know. Yeah.
0: Wild.
2: He once traveled to Australia from Hawaii to see a movie. And as you might have guessed, they don't have any true IMAX theaters in Hawaii, according to him.
1: Wow. I think I see an investment opportunity for him. Exactly. I think he needs to get some people on his side here.
0: Maybe he should move. just stay there.
2: Yeah.
1: I think that one of the islands would appreciate this.
2: Yeah.
0: I think you're right.
1: Come on, man. Maybe come on, Nolan, step up.
2: No matter what.
0: Well, what are you doing, Christopher
1: Become
0: Nolan?
1: Become an investor.
0: That's right.
2: Sports today's first practice of training camp for the Bears after yesterday's mandatory reporting day for veterans. The first practice, open to the public's Friday.
0: Did you see the Caleb Williams quote? I don't have the exact quote, but something to the effect of, there's going to be less heart attacks this year. Don't worry. Less heart attacks this year.
2: Good.
0: But then he was like, but still a lot of excitement, but saying that basically the team is getting better at every phase of the game, so they expect that they'll be stronger, so there won't need to be as many heart attack moments.
2: Won't have to come back in the fourth quarter every time to win. They'll just beat down some teams.
0: Although, it was a really fun season as a fan to watch. So,
2: So we'll see what happens this year. Let's hope they take a step forward like they hope to do. Baseball, Cubs stay hot after they knocked off the Cardinals in St. Louis again last night. They will try to keep that going tonight. White Sox try to get on the opposite track. They are skidding a little bit. They've dropped 4 of 5 after losing 3-2 to the Yankees again last night. So they will try to get back to the winning ways tonight at the rate. Mixed weather, sunny, high, low 80s, back down to the mid-60s tonight. 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
0: We've got Nikki's $1,000 Minute coming your way next with Amanda, and I hope you are familiar with the GOAT's sneakers. That's next on the Morning Mix.
3: 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Yeah. Your day is just better when you start it with Chris, Nikki, and Whip. 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
1: Hey, good morning. It's Chris, Nikki, and Whip in the morning on The Mix. Is this Amanda?
2: Yes, it is.
1: What's up, Amanda? Are you ready to play Nikki's $1,000 Minute?
2: I am.
1: Okay, I love it. Have you heard us play before?
2: I hear as much as I can in the mornings, mostly when I'm on my way to work and I'm running late. I get to listen to it.
1: Okay, great. So that's how you know you're late. You're like, $1,000 Minute.
3: I'm going to call in. I'm already late. I might as well hear.
1: Exactly. So we're going to give you the ground rules. There are 10 questions. You need to get all 10 correct. If you do that, we give you the $1,000. Whatever you say first is your answer. We lock you in and we move on to the next question. But you can say pass. Pass as many times as you want. We go back to those questions with leftover time at the end. I don't think there's anything else, but we're going to get this clock ready to go. Are you ready to go, Amanda?
2: I'm ready.
1: All right. Nikki's got the 10 questions. We've got the clock set in 3, 2, 1, go.
3: What Chicago museum do they go to in Ferris Bueller's Day Off?
2: Pass.
3: What does AI stand for?
2: Artificial intelligence.
3: The pop star played this main character in Wizards of Waverly Place. Who's the pop star?
2: Pass.
3: And what year did the first Air Jordan sneakers release?
2: Pass.
3: What country is both an island and a continent?
2: Australia.
3: What fast food restaurant has the most locations across the U.S.?
2: Pass.
3: What U.S. agency was created in 1958 to coordinate civilian space activity?
2: NASA.
3: Brandon Flowers is the lead singer of what Vegas rock band?
2: Pass.
3: What author wrote Charlie in the Chocolate Factory?
2: Pass.
3: Where did the first Olympic Games of the modern era take place?
1: Time. Take a guess.
2: Greece.
3: Yes. Hey, I'm like, you have it. You have it. And I bet you know the Charlie in the Chocolate Factory one, too. Yeah, it's like sitting on the tip of your tongue.
1: We're going to go back and give you a chance at a few of these.
3: Oh, yes. She got it.
1: She
3: right
1: said
3: there.
1: Roll doll right
3: yes,
1: there? Okay.
3: Did.
1: Okay. Well, with that.
4: All right.
1: Whip
4: we'll give you
1: track.
4: That one. Then we're going to get 5.
1: There you go.
4: That one.
1: All right. Let's recap. We'll get you a chance at some other ones here. What Chicago museum do they go to in Ferris Bueller's Day Off? Any guess?
2: The art museum?
1: There you go. Yeah, we would have accepted that. Art Institute's correct.
3: Okay. Yeah.
1: What does AI stand for? Artificial intelligence. That is correct. Way to go. This pop star played the main character in Wizards of Waverly Place. Take a guess. She's on another very... There you
3: yes!
1: go. It is. Yeah. I was going to give you a hint. You didn't need it. In what year were the first Air Jordan sneakers released? You passed. Take a guess.
2: I'm going to go 85.
3: Oh, so close. Chris, you're a sneaker guy. Would you have known this?
1: I knew this one, yeah. But I actually think I know it more because of the movie Air,
3: right?
1: Matt Damon,
3: right?
1: Ben Affleck movie.
3: Yeah.
1: But the answer is 1984. Yeah. So you were right there. But you know that Australia is a country and a continent and an island. So way to go. You nailed that one. This is a tricky, tricky wicket because I feel like the one we think it is, it's not.
3: It is, yes.
1: It's crazy,
3: and
1: right?
3: And it's like it's technically a fast food place. You can't
1: right.
3: really
1: yeah.
3: call it anything else.
1: Oh, yeah. They're pretty fast. Okay.
3: Yeah.
1: What fast food restaurant has the most locations in the U.S.? They have over 20,000 locations. Take a guess.
3: It's not McDonald's.
1: Yeah,
3: we're
1: all
3: going to say because that's our first guess.
4: That's kind of like the definition of fast food.
2: Subway?
1: Yes!
4: Correct.
1: Come on, Amanda.
4: Correct.
1: Let's go. You know that NASA was created in 1958. You passed on this one. Brandon Flowers is the lead singer of what Vegas rock band?
2: Going out of my
3: head.
2: Vegas rock band.
1: So they're based out of Vegas, but they're a worldwide known band. We've played them on the Mix a ton. You hear them in every arena and every sporting event all the time.
2: Journey.
3: That is a great guess.
4: Good guess.
1: It's the Killers. Mr. Brightside. Yeah, there you go. You got Roald Dahl as the writer of Charlie and the Chocolate Factory after the buzzer, and you got Greece where the first Olympic Games were. Way to go.
2: Yay.
1: Amanda.
3: You did great.
1: Wonderful.
3: Great.
1: Thank you for taking on Nikki's $1,000 Minute. You did a great job, and we really appreciate you playing.
2: Thanks for inviting me, and I had so much fun. And you guys are the best. I listen to you every morning.
4: That's nice.
1: Thank you. That's so
3: Thanks
1: sweet
3: so much
1: of you.
3: For listening. And next time you're with someone near Subway, be like, the biggest chain across the U.S.
4: Yeah, if you hadn't stopped at this one, there's another one just a mile away. I promise.
3: Exactly.
1: Have a wonderful rest of your day, Amanda. 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

0: Good morning. It's Chris, Nikki, and Whip in the morning on The Mix.
1: It is 64 degrees, high around 81, and sunny today.
0: All right. Today's Wednesday. Tomorrow, Lollapalooza kicks off. Thursday, Friday, Saturday, Sunday. 4 days of Lollapalooza action in Grant Park. Then next week, she takes over United Center, Ariana Grande. That's right. We've got your tickets to go see Ariana Grande at United Center every morning this week at 8:20. She's doing all the hits.
1: Yeah, it's a huge three nights, right? She's got three nights
0: at United Center. Yeah,
1: and we're sending you Wednesday.
0: Yeah,
1: she has some covers. She's in the middle of. I was going to report on this. She's suing some people right now for hacking some music of hers. So she's going to be extra spicy and ready to go.
0: Guess what? I mean? It's not us.
1: It's not us.
2: No, we did nothing like
1: that.
0: Nah, the tickets we have legit. The music we play not hacked all the time. So. Ariana Grande, United Center, three nights. Yeah, Monday, Wednesday, Thursday. And if you think about somebody who's going to go over here to Lollapalooza to see acts like Lorde, Charlie XCX, you're going to see Smashing Pumpkins, you want to see Zara Larsson. And then come Monday, Wednesday, you got to go, oh, I got to go see Ariana now.
1: Well, what are you going to do?
0: Well, I know what you're going to do. You're going to win the tickets right now. We are looking for caller 25 to win these tickets. 312-233-1019. Caller 25. You're going to win the tickets to see Ariana Grande live at United Center from The Mix. All right, we're going to meet that winner. I hope it's you. Next.

0: Justin Bieber there. Good morning. It's Chris, Nikki, and Whip in the morning on The Mix.
1: 68 degrees now, high around 81. It's 824.
0: Sure, we love Justin Bieber, but right now we're talking Ariana Grande. We've got your tickets right now to go see Ariana. We said we are looking for caller number 25. Hi, good morning. Is this Lauren and Joliet?
2: Hi, yes.
0: Hi, Lauren. You're caller 25. You just won Ariana Grande tickets.
2: Oh, my God. Thank you so much.
0: You're so very welcome.
2: Oh, my gosh.
0: I have it on good authority, Lauren. I know where you are. Where are you right now, Lauren?
2: I am literally in the McDonald's drive-thru.
1: Oh, what are we getting?
0: Yeah, what's the order?
1: Yeah.
2: I'm getting myself a coffee and a Diet Coke.
0: Wow, I love that. So do you sip them simultaneous? Do you do like a sip here, a sip there?
2: Apparently it's been that type of morning, but you guys have made it that much better.
0: Oh, that's amazing. I don't want to tell you how to live your life, but
1: you're there.
0: I'm saying the sausage and egg biscuit add cheese.
1: And those hash browns.
0: Yeah, come on. What are you doing, girl? You just won tickets. You're living the high life. Come on, let's go.
2: Right. Oh my God. I'm so excited.
0: Lauren,
2: I'm more so excited.
0: Oh, I'm happy for it. I'm excited. I don't mean to overdo it here, but do you do this Coke Coke with the coffee every day?
2: No, I don't.
0: Okay.
2: Because it's not about. I usually just do the Diet Coke.
0: Oh, yeah. I see. So we need the
1: delicious
0: coffee today.
1: We all know. It's
0: She's ordering right now.
2: I am.
0: Also, Lauren, you lied. That's more than a coffee. Yeah. That was a mocha frappe. What's your deal? Tell us the truth. Can we talk to the person running the drive-thru? Are they there?
2: I already drove away from
0: you. Oh, we're driving away.
3: All right, that's fine.
0: I was going to give you Whip's credit card to cover the bill, but that's all right.
2: Oh, shoot.
0: It's just us talking. Nobody
3: you know
0: else
3: what?
0: Is listening.
3: I'll tell you what. I'll pay for your Ariana Grande tickets, though. Is that cool?
2: I'll take that.
0: Done. Okay. Whip's got you covered for Ariana Grande. Have a blast, Lauren. Thanks for listening, and enjoy your coffee, your mocha, and your Diet Coca.
2: Thank you so much.

0: Adams, the old post office. It's 56 minutes, 44 minutes if you're headed outbound. Inbound Stevenson, 355 to DeSable Lakeshore Drive, 41 minutes, 36 minutes if you're going from the drive to 355. Inbound Dan Ryan, 95th to the interchange. It's 23 minutes. And we have an accident on the left shoulder if you're on the Reagan Memorial. So 88 eastbound before Winfield Road. There is an accident there in slow traffic from 59. That is a quick look at traffic on the Mix.
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2: 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It's Chris, Nikki, and Whip in the Morning on the Mix.
5: 834, 68 degrees high, around 81.
2: Hey, shout out to Bianca Diaz of Westchester. She's going to Lollapalooza with those VIP passes. Way to go. Congrats. Thanks to everybody that entered. Lollapalooza, of course, kicks off tomorrow in Grant Park. And we're going...
5: And we gave away tickets last night,
2: last
5: too.
2: Last night we did, yeah. A guy named Joe.
5: We've been making a rain with these
2: tickets. It is crazy. Yeah. They're all over.
5: It's hard to do with wristbands. It doesn't flow as well as tickets.
2: Although I will say I'm told from Big Karwowski now that the rain is gone.
6: No more
2: There's
6: rain.
2: No more rain. It's no more rain to be had.
6: It's drought time.
2: They have rain.
5: Jenny V
2: away.
5: Gave away a ton.
2: Jenny V. Yeah. So very cool. Very fun. And you'll be able to keep up with Jenny V and McCabe of the Afternoon Mix all weekend long. Cause they're going to be out there. We'll be out there as well. Just, you know, keep you apprised of what's happening out there at Lollapalooza. And right now we go to the newsroom with Whip.
7: Someone did win the big Mega Millions jackpot of more than $800 million last night. Biggest jackpot of the year. That person was in Florida. But somebody in Illinois was pretty lucky anyhow with a match 5 winning ticket with a 5x multiplier that was sold in this state. Still waiting for an ID on that person, but we do know that ticket was worth $5 million. Somebody in New York also won $3 million. So a lot of happy people from last night's drawing. The jackpot now rolls over to only a measly mere $50 million. By the way, Powerball is still about $663 million for tonight.
2: Oh, yeah. That's nice.
7: One in 292 million. That's your chance. Yes. We have other news. A woman in parts unknown says on Reddit that she recently bit down on some food in Chipotle and discovered something hard in there. Like she's is it a hard piece of rice or what is that? She pulled it out and it was... It's in your Mexican food.
5: I don't know. I'd still take it.
2: Yeah. He's been chomping down on those Mexican pizzas just waiting.
7: It was a diamond, or at least it looked like one. Some other Reddit commenters where she posted this with a picture say it's actually fake, not a real diamond from looking at the picture. Either way, she says she did file a complaint and that she is waiting for a call back. So... Just be careful. Make sure you chew all your food very properly. And finally, an off-duty Aurora firefighter is being hailed as a hero after he rescued a father and son who were struggling while jet skiing on Lake Michigan this past weekend. Aurora Fire Department Lieutenant Kevin Molitor is also a charter captain out on the lake. And on Sunday, he says he spotted a kid solo on a jet ski near 31st Street Harbor, waving his arms, went over to investigate, and it turns out the kid's dad was kind of clinging on to the side of the jet ski and really struggling and was so fatigued he couldn't even grab the first life ring that Lieutenant Molitor threw to him. He was able to get another one to him. He did grab onto that. He was able to get them back to the harbor and got in touch with the Chicago Fire and Police Departments, and the pair was saved, but only because of his work and the fact that he was able to go out there and save them. Moving on to sports, today's first practice of training camp for the Bears after yesterday's mandatory reporting day for veterans. First practice that's open to the public is this Friday. The Cubs are hot. They stay hot down in St. Louis last night, beating them 10-2. They try to keep that rolling tonight. Sox are skidding a little bit. They've dropped 4 of 5 after losing 3-2 to the Yankees again last night. They'll try to get back on track tonight. Mixed weather, sunny, high, low 80s, and then back down to the mid-60s tonight. Right now it is 68. Wow. With your Mixed News update at 8:37.
2: Hey, if you're feeling a little chill, don't worry. We're going to heat things up. Whip's Hot Take comes next after Taylor Swift on the Morning Mix.

0: Well, speaking of hot, here we are in summer. Technically, we're not even halfway through because summer doesn't end till September 21st. So the halfway point would be roughly sometime in early August. If there's one thing we universally associate with summer, it's the fact that kids are off of school, as are teachers. I mean, it's called summer break for a reason. So why is it we're not even through July and yet the start of the school year is right around the corner? And when I say right around the corner, for some districts, I mean less than 2 weeks away. For example, there's at least one suburban district I know starts a week from Monday, August 10th.
1: Whoa.
0: That's only one day past August, single digits. Now, I know going back that crazy early may not be the norm, but I don't think it's rare. In my own house, the teachers at the high school go back on the 10th for institute days. The kids start 2 days later. I know they sometimes say these dates more closely align to a college schedule, but my own daughter doesn't even start her college classes till the following week. Then my youngest son, who's in middle school, doesn't actually start till a few days after that, on what seems to be a random Thursday. So my problem here is twofold. One, can't we come up with a single day for the entire state to start school? I mean, the way it works now, at least in my neighborhood, if you have a kid in high school and one in elementary or middle, there's over a week difference in the first day of school. Not to mention if they're in some activities with kids from other districts. Some kids have school. Some kids are still out. Hey, what are you doing on your bike, Johnny? It's 12:30 in the afternoon. I don't start school for a week. It can get very confusing and a little hard logistically. But in the second place, whatever happened to Labor Day? Isn't Labor Day considered the unofficial end of summer? Now, I might be dreaming, but when I was in school, everybody loves that, I thought we used to go back after Labor Day. But even if that's not technically true, because everyone says it's not, I guarantee you is way closer to it. And that on August 10th, we were just gearing up for our summer vacation home stretch. Like, come on, guys, it's August 10th. We better make the most of these last few weeks. We weren't down to the last few days.
1: Oh.
0: And so for all the reasons that the world seems to be setting the school calendar earlier and earlier, if we're going to have a summer break, it seems unnatural that it should end basically a month before Labor Day. With so many different districts starting in so many different weeks, even when you might just be one town over, it just leaves everybody a little out of sync. So if you're listening and you're one of those people who's in charge of making these calendars, well, I guess we can say, hopefully you've been schooled.

0: Yeah, that is interesting. It does feel like we used to have more time.
1: We did.
0: Yeah.
1: It was Memorial Day to Labor Day.
0: Yeah, all
1: pretty
0: the
1: time.
0: Much. Pretty
1: and
0: much.
1: Now it's so hard, too. So my kid's 16, so I don't have to worry about it. But, like, if you have little kids and then you're sending them to camp, you've got the camps that close because the kids have to get back to school. And then it's really hard this whole month of August.
2: Yeah, it's confusing. Very confusing. It seems like it's getting earlier and earlier, and I'm pretty sure it is.
0: We just got a text. Whip, I am feeling this. I'm a teacher, and we go back August 10th.
2: That's it. That seems to be the earliest date I've found. But that is too early.
0: My niece goes back August 19th.
2: Okay.
0: That's, a week later.
2: Yeah.
0: And then we're August 24th with CPS.
2: Yeah, I always said my youngest son, I think, is August 20th, which is, again, a random Thursday.
1: Right.
2: It seems to me. Okay, well, whatever. Throw a dart at the calendar, and you come up with August 20th, I guess. But people, it's all over the map.
1: And there was a friend in Michigan. Their kids go back the Friday before Labor Day. What a waste.
2: Oh, my.
0: What is the point of that?
2: People are going to be on vacation. They're not showing up.
1: Why even bother?
2: Well, that's what I'm saying. Yeah. They're not showing up on the Friday before Labor Day when they can have a three-day weekend right after it and extend their summer. That's ridiculous.
0: The only kids going are nerds. No, I'm just kidding. I'm just kidding.
2: That's almost cruel.
0: I'm eager to learn.
1: Yeah.
0: Get out of here. Go play baseball.
1: A half-day Thursday. But, I mean, whatever it was, it's like a day and a half or a day before a long weekend. It's the dumbest way to start
2: a
1: school year.
2: That's a joke.
0: Yeah. Now, I will be the devil's advocate, and I will say, I do remember as a kid, there were plenty of years where I was excited to go back to school. You get to see all your friends, and it's exciting.
2: Yeah.
0: But I don't want to do it for one Friday. Let's wait until Monday. Hang on a second.
2: That's the most insane thing I've ever heard.
0: Crazy. Many people are texting a lot of the same things. Wow.
2: Especially in the districts, by the way. This is just like a personal one. Where the high school and the grade schools like don't align with each other. And I think a lot do, but then some don't. That really throws everybody into a weird state.
0: We got a third grader that's going back on Friday the 14th, 630. We have that coming. August 12th we have coming our way for their kids.
2: Yeah.
0: We've got kids in band who already have mandatory practice. Yeah, I mean, if you have a high school student, let's say, who's in a band or an
2: football.
0: Athlete. Yeah, football. They're out there, baby.
1: They've been doing that all summer.
0: They've been out there,
2: They've been out there running doubles. You got to do that. I get that. But in terms of starting the school year.
0: Yeah. Man, school's out for summer for a reason. Whew. All right. And we all kind of joined in on that one. That's kind of fun.
2: Oh, yeah.
0: I like that. Bruno Mars now. We're going to look at the roads next on The Morning Mix.

0: goodness, Whip, we just got a text here. I have a friend in Indiana, and their son started school today.
1: Oh, my.
0: That's crazy.
1: Gosh, that, you don't even get a summer break then.
0: That?
1: Just say we're going year-round.
0: Right. Maybe, yeah, who knows?
1: I mean, they got off in April. But,
2: I was going to say, yeah. They hit, like, spring crazy, break and then they don't come back?
1: Yeah.
2: What?
0: A District 211 teacher texted, we start teachers report Thursday, so a week from tomorrow, and then students on the 10th, District 211.
1: Wow.
0: Wow.
2: I do think secretly, though, my mom, being a principal for a long time, she couldn't wait to get back.
0: Yeah.
1: Well, if you love it.
3: She was a full year, right? Wasn't she a full year? Don't principals go year round?
2: No, she had the summers off.
3: Oh, okay.
2: But she could, like, they went back way earlier than the teachers did.
1: Yeah.
0: Yeah.
2: And I think she was also like, I've had enough of you kids.
1: That definitely does happen. That definitely does happen.
0: Yeah. That's, you know, guys, school started. What?
2: Yeah.
0: It's right. June 3rd.
2: Yeah. She's like, you know what? Maybe we do go year round.
0: Yeah. That's crazy. Yeah. Well, if you missed Whip's Hot Take, catch it later today on the Morning Mix podcast. Let's get a look at the roads this morning. We'll see what's happening on.
2: Inbound Eaton's Lake Cook to Montrose, 17 minutes 22 on the reverse. Inbound Kennedy O'Hare to downtown, 43 minutes 46 if you're headed outbound. Inbound Eisenhower from the Jane Addams to the old post office, 55 minutes 45 minutes if you're headed outbound. Inbound Stevenson, 355 to DeSable Lakeshore Drive, 41 minutes. It's about 29 on the reverse there. Inbound Dan Ryan, 95th to the interchange, 24 minutes. We have a disabled vehicle in the right lane on the exit ramp. This is at the Tri-State. So 294 northbound at Eisenhower. So stop and go traffic from 88 westbound, that ramp there. And we have road work on Route 53 northbound between Eisenhower and Euclid and southbound between Palatine and Algonquin. And we have multiple closures in Grant Park due to Lollapalooza. So look for that. That's a quick look at traffic on the mix.
0: And now a song from a band that is the thing you'll be looking for this weekend. It's Shade on the Morning Mix.

0: Good morning. It's Chris, Nikki, and Whip in the morning on The Mix.
1: 854, 68 degrees, high around 81.
0: Who's ready for Lala?
2: With a little mud and some butter.

0: and a big welcome to La La Land to Bianca Diaz of Westchester, your grand prize winner of VIP 4-day passes to Lollapalooza.
1: Once you get a taste of that VIP, it is hard to go back because she's going to have the private, like the bathrooms are really nice and air conditioned. And then you got the golf cart that take you back and forth. You got your own platforms to view everything.
0: Yeah, we ruined her life. we ruined her the rest of her life. It's true. We really have.
1: It's true.
0: Oh, man, once you taste that. Good night. Congratulations.
1: I don't get steak every day. What is this? What do you mean?
0: Congratulations, Bianca Diaz of Westchester, that grand prize winner. Enjoy those VIP Lala wristbands. Up next, we go to the newsroom with Whip.
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5: What I tell you about that dog? 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
19: Night sweats. Good morning. It's Chris Nikki and Whip in the morning on the Mix. Yeah. I think I read once it's a dehydration thing. Are you getting enough water during the day?
20: I'm drinking it all the time. I don't know.
19: You do it.
20: No idea.
19: I don't know. Yeah. Whip woke up sweaty last night. Nikki woke up at 2 a.m. and never went back to sleep.
21: Only because I was bothered, but I didn't thank enough people.
19: How would
21: you? Dude, my brain is dumb. I get so mad at it sometimes.
19: Right.
21: You have those, you wake up and you will finally get off a subject and then your brain goes to another thing and you just can't stop.
19: How is it that the guy who has three kids, one of whom is only 9 months old, is sleeping solid?
21: Seriously.
19: Two of you guys.
20: It doesn't seem fair.
19: It doesn't seem fair. I mean, okay. I don't know.
21: I'm breaking your house, put a bag over your head tonight.
19: Wait, what?
21: Did I say that out loud?
0: Whoa.
19: All right.
0: Man, maybe go take a nap.
19: Did that air? That air. Okay,
0: oh,
19: great.
0: Just making sure.
19: Teach him a little lesson. How dare he be doing fine.
0: Amy will be laying right there going,
19: yeah. Yeah, here. Let me help you tie it.
0: Oh, my God. Oh, geez. All right. Let's go to the newsroom with Webb.
19: All right. Coming up in a second, some advice on what not to do if you are parking your car at O'Hare or probably any airport or probably
0: or anywhere.
19: First, though, a couple other items. As expected, National Weather Service officials did confirm several tornadoes touched down in our area as part of that nasty weather system that pounded us on Monday. Four confirmed twisters, one of them, which was an EF1, slammed through Country Club Hills, Hazelcrest, Harvey, and Homewood. Another EF1, not far away, that was the one that hit Lansing. In addition to those two EF1s, we had two EF0s, one in Glen Ellen, one in Orland Park. And I'm sure you saw some footage of the stuff that happened in Appleton, Wisconsin. Apparently that tornado there stayed on the ground for 20 minutes.
21: Oh, which is
19: insane.
0: That's terrifying.
19: And so that's why there was such extensive damage in that area. All right. If you park your car at O'Hare, we've got some advice for you. Do not leave it unlocked and do not, under any circumstances, leave the key inside it.
0: What?
19: Chicago police say there have been at least three instances recently of somebody stealing cars from the garages at O'Hare. They say each theft has gone like this. An unidentified male suspect arrives at the airport garage via the blue line and then walks into the various parking garages and looks for unlocked cars with keys inside. And apparently, he's found a few, because when he finds one, he gets in it and drives away, crashing right through the security gates in the process. Chicago police say they have recovered one of the three stolen vehicles, but have not ID'd the suspect, and these have all happened this summer.
21: So you reported this earlier, and we were all like, who would do this?
19: Who would do this?
21: Usually one of the three of us will come up with. So we did get some texts on that, and someone was saying if you're flying in and out the same day, sometimes people will do that. Or if you're leaving a key in the car for a relative and you don't want them to have to take an Uber.
19: Right.
21: And then the other one that was interesting is the Turo rental. You know, that's like the, if you want to get a rental car, sometimes it's privately owned. So we did that, but the guy like met us and gave us the keys. So I guess if you are doing this, this is a, do not do that anymore. Like you couldn't go. You couldn't say, hey, go get your car at this spot, you know.
19: I'm trying, even a regular traditional rental, in my brain, I feel like they might also do this sometimes. If you go into the rental lot at O'Hare or wherever and you're renting a budget car, they might tell you, okay, the keys are in and it's in spot F6.
0: Yeah,
19: or pick your car, whatever.
0: They have like security and gate spikes and all that.
21: I hate driving over those spikes, even though you know you're going in your direction. It's still terrifying.
0: I think if you leave the keys in it and it's unlocked, you have not parked your car, you've donated it.
19: Right.
21: Yeah.
0: That's what I
19: pretty much. That's what it seems like. So anyway, be careful on all that. And finally, a Honolulu man is going viral because he recently flew quite a distance. That's right, flew quite a distance just to see the new movie The Odyssey in IMAX, where movie buffs say that's the only proper way to see it in the IMAX format.
0: You can't watch it on your Apple Watch. They don't recommend that.
19: No.
0: That's not the way Christopher Nolan intended.
19: I feel like I've seen videos of people doing that, though. Is that just like AI or something?
0: There's a goofy trend where they're like watching it the way that he intended, and it's them on like an airplane or on their phone on the toilet or watching it on the screen at the Starbucks drive-thru. Like people are using AI to do that. It's funny. I appreciate it.
19: Well, this guy wasn't going to do any of that. Instead, he flew from Hawaii to Los Angeles to see The Odyssey in IMAX. Shane Short watched the movie 8 times. He's getting his money's worth. He's like, I flew all this way. I'm going to see this thing more than once. 8 times in the course of a single 24-hour span. He went to 3 different theaters in Los Angeles to do so. So he's a real movie buff, loves to go to the IMAX, even traveled to Australia once to see a movie. They don't have any IMAX theaters in Hawaii or what they call true IMAX theaters. I don't know if they have some not true IMAX theaters there. But
0: now, Odyssey has been pretty universally loved. There's not really a bad review about it, right? But imagine if he had traveled and the movie stunk. Like, he went and saw Suicide Squad. He'd be like, what a waste.
21: This one was good. Yeah.
0: Okay. I guess the bag's going back in my head.
19: Is it Hawaii to the mainland?
0: That's what I'm saying. Yeah.
21: I don't know any movie.
19: Right. Right.
0: Yeah. What movie would you go on a flight for 5 hours?
19: Yeah.
0: To see.
19: All right, Boogie Nights, probably for Nikki, right?
21: Yeah.
19: Great.
21: Right.
20: Yeah, ponder that one. Meanwhile, it's sports, and the first practice of training camp is today for the Bears. Yesterday was their mandatory final reporting day. First practice open to the public will be Friday. Baseball team still in action. A busy week for both of them. Cubs stay hot in St. Louis. They beat up the Cardinals last night in front of, it looked like a sparse crowd. It used to be like you looked at a St. Louis game, especially against the Cubs, and it was always packed.
19: Yeah.
20: And last couple of years I've noticed this, but last night you just kind of, you're like, it doesn't look like many people are there. I don't know if the Cardinal fans have lost their steam or something.
19: Yeah, maybe, but they had like a festival happening.
20: And maybe it's a big, it's that festival, yeah,
19: gotta go
20: Tuesday.
19: To that St. Louis Rib
20: exactly.
19: Festival or whatever.
20: Yeah. Yeah. Anyway, they will play there again tonight. White Sox skidding a bit. They dropped 4 of 5, have dropped 4 of 5 after losing to the Yankees last night. They will try to get back on track tonight. Mixed weather, high in the low 80s with sunshine. Then we get back to the mid 60s later. Right now, 71 with your mixed news update at 9:09.
19: You know, Whip just told us about that fella that flew from Hawaii all the way to Los Angeles to watch a movie. He's not the only one that's traveled far. We'll find out next on the Morning Mix.
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0: Miley Cyrus there. Good morning. It's Chris, Nikki, and Whip in the morning on The Mix.
1: 71 degrees, high around 81.
0: Whip just reported in the news there that a man went from Honolulu, Hawaii, all the way to Los Angeles, California, so that he could see Christopher Nolan's The Odyssey in IMAX.
1: So he could have just seen it normal.
0: Right.
1: Like a normal viewing Honolulu, but he was hell-bent on seeing it in IMAX. Mm-hmm.
0: I did the quick Google here. It's about 2,556 miles, Honolulu. So a little over 2,500 miles, Honolulu to Los Angeles.
2: That's a lot.
0: Our own Nikki is about to do 1,700 miles.
1: Yeah, to Vegas.
0: That's right.
1: But I think a lot of people don't. I'm going to see the Eagles at the Sphere.
2: Oh, right. Nice.
0: You got to go.
3: Right? Yeah.
0: You, your husband, and your son, right? The whole family's going?
1: Whole family's
0: That's
1: gone.
0: Cool.
1: But a lot of people flew, we talked about movies, flew to the Sphere just to see Wizard of Oz.
0: That's right.
1: And then we talked about Rocky Horror will be coming there in a couple of years.
0: So. And I know people traveled all over the earth to see Taylor Swift.
1: Yeah.
0: Because it was sometimes easier to get tickets in other countries and other cities than it was.
1: Right.
0: Like my wife saw her in Indianapolis. It was easier to do that.
2: Yeah, you're right, though. Other countries, you're not even exaggerating.
0: Right.
2: People did go to
0: Brazil. It was nuts, right? How far did you travel for what? This guy traveled a little over 2,500 miles to go see a movie. Did you travel around the world to go see your favorite band? You had to see U2. I had to see U2, so we're going to Ireland. Go. And we're going to see them in their hometown. It's going to be great. Where did you travel and what did you travel there to see or do? This is not traveling to visit a friend or a family member. This is not that. This is a unique reason you went there. It was to see a thing. You had to go see...
1: Maybe a sporting event. Maybe you wanted to always see Wimbledon or something. You know
0: right.
1: what I mean?
0: Like, you wanted to see Tom Holland as Billy Elliot on stage in the West End of London, and you did it. 312-233-1019. You traveled somewhere far, and we'll see how far, to see what? Let's find out, because Nikki's going to go to the Sphere for the Eagles. I'm sorry, for Eagles. I don't need the eagle heads coming after me. This guy went over 2,500 miles to watch The Odyssey. How about you? We'll find out after Somber on The Morning Mix.

0: Good morning. It's Chris, Nikki, and Whip in the morning on the Mix.
1: 918, 71 degrees high, around 81.
0: We are traveling, people, so that we can go see things that we want to see. We got a guy that wanted to see Odyssey and IMAX, and it's been reported he flew from Honolulu all the way to Los Angeles so he could properly see it in IMAX.
1: Yeah.
0: That's a little over 2,500 miles.
1: And that's a movie.
0: Right.
1: I mean, at least the things we're talking about are typically live events, you know?
0: We opened this to the audience. Folks, we got a hotbed. We got a spot that is a hotbed, and we will get to it. But there's a place everybody's going. We're going to start with Katie in Oswego, though. Katie, where did you go and what did you go there to see?
2: Hi, good morning.
0: Good morning.
2: I flew to New York City to see Josh Groban play Sweeney Todd on Broadway.
0: Oh, wow. The Demon Barber of Fleet Street. How exciting. And was he good? Was it worth it?
2: Yes, 100% worth it. And now I want to make it a yearly thing and just find an excuse to go to New York to see shows every year.
0: Love that. My wife and I have same thing every year. Like, let's do a weekend and try to see two or three shows and then come back. It's great. Totally agree with you. That's a great one.
1: It is.
0: Mm-hmm. All right, now we've got Melanie. Melanie, where did you go and what'd you go there to see?
3: We drove from Chicago to Minnesota to watch Caitlin Clark and the Indiana Fever.
0: Wow, okay. Amazing. All right, that's by my quick Googling, that's about 565 miles. That's great. Did they win the game?
3: Unfortunately, she was injured and didn't even get to play.
0: No! Was she there, though? Did she at least sit out at the bench and you could see her?
3: Absolutely, and our tickets weren't too far away, so I could see her really up close.
0: Oh, that's nice. Awesome.
1: Yeah.
0: Okay, that's cool. All right, going to see Caitlin Clark play live. Now we enter the hotbed. We start with Beth. Hi, Beth. You're in Crown Point. From Chicago to where did you go to see who?
4: I flew from Chicago to Amsterdam to see Taylor Swift back in 2024 for the Eras Tour.
0: Amazing. Chicago to Amsterdam for Taylor Swift.
1: Okay.
0: Okay, so now we've got Vicky in Carroll Stream. Hi, Vicky. Where did you go?
5: Hi, guys. I went to Amsterdam from Chicago to see the 1975.
0: Okay, Maddie Healy, one of Taylor's exes.
1: Yeah. Wow.
5: Maddie Healy, yes.
0: Yes. Were they great? Were they good?
5: You know what? We were front row, center stage, awesome. We had the best time.
0: How many darts did he kill during the show? How many cigarettes did he throw down? You didn't keep count?
5: You know what? Too many to count.
0: Too many to count. That's how they do it there. All right, so we got Chicago to Amsterdam, Amsterdam for Taylor Swift. Chicago to Amsterdam for the 1975. Beth, you're in Chicago. Where'd you fly and who'd you go see?
6: We went from Chicago to Amsterdam to see the Rolling Stones.
0: There you go.
1: My gosh.
7: A lot of Amsterdam.
1: Yeah.
0: Who knew?
1: That must be like a really good deal or something. What is that?
0: Was it a good deal, Beth?
6: It wasn't a good deal.
0: An arm and a leg,
6: but it was worth every penny.
0: Okay, not a good deal.
1: But like, why Amsterdam over? Why are you guys all picking Amsterdam over other international cities? You know what I mean? Is it just like that just worked out best for you in particular, Beth?
6: Yeah, for my sister and I, it was a surprise for her birthday. And we went to Italy and then Amsterdam.
0: Oh.
6: It's been on our bucket list. We traveled to see the Stones a lot, but never out of the country. So that was the first.
1: That's
0: all right,
1: awesome.
0: So what looked better, Italy or Keith Richards?
6: They were both had a lot of really old stuff about
7: them. Makes sense.
0: That is the correct answer. They both had a lot of old stuff. And now, guys, I think we might have a hero among us. Now, that's three Amsterdam trips in a row. Hi, Kim. You're in Hoffman Estates. How are you?
8: Good morning.
0: I love the way you live your life, Kim. What did you do?
8: I took three kids. We hopped on a plane in the middle of Chicago winter and went to California to go sit on the beach for a few hours.
0: For a few hours, you put them back on the plane same day and came home.
8: Absolutely. But it wasn't, I won four tickets on an airline anywhere in the contiguous U.S. And I was like, well, I can't make a whole trip out of this, but just, I literally called American Airlines and said, where's the farthest you can send us in one day?
0: Wow, unbelievable.
8: The California beach.
1: Yeah.
0: And the beach is not far from LAX, actually. So you get there, you go to the beach for a while, you get back on the plane and come home, and it worked out.
8: And it was so cool for the kids to go to school the next day and be like, so I went to California yesterday.
0: The teachers are like, no, you didn't.
1: Yeah, right.
0: Stop it.
7: That's crazy.
8: It was pretty awesome.
1: I got this sunburn from 4 hours on the beach in California.
0: How was playing video games in your basement, nerd? What? That's crazy. Awesome. Wow, I didn't know you could even consider doing that. So there we go, guys. You either have to go to Amsterdam, New York, or California in one day. That's it.
1: Incredible.
0: We should do a mixed show in Amsterdam is what I'm learning now.
1: Hey, seriously.
0: All right, that's next up. Don't try the brownies. Hunt Tricks now in the Morning Mix.

0: Good morning. It's Chris, Nikki, and Whip in the morning on the Mix.
1: 926, 71 degrees, high around 81.
0: Great news, guys. Bigfoot's been spotted. Bigfoot has been spotted, and there's been a new revelation.

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18: Of course, we didn't have any employees yet, and so it was easy for us to make money at that level. 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We can take it to the next level, which at that point was hiring one guy.
20: You said it was easy to make things work when it was just us two. 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
20: But from a work standpoint, it was 7 days a week. We were doing deliveries on Sunday mornings sometimes. 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
18: We didn't have any expenses.
20: Yeah. 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
20: But we were okay with that. 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
5: 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It's Chris, Nikki, and Whip in the morning on the Mix.
6: 933, 71 degrees, high around 81.
5: Now, Nikki, you're a big Sasquatch head. You're nonstop. you talk Sasquatch.
6: Oh,
5: I mean, it's the amount of Sasquatch talk that comes. It's like, wow, I get it. You're into Sasquatch.
7: It sounded like a really weird slam. You're a big Sasquatch.
5: It really did, yeah. Bigfoot, right? Yeah. We all know of Bigfoot. Now, I wouldn't expect to spot Bigfoot in, like, Millennium Park.
6: No.
5: Or even Bussy Woods. Or you know, anywhere near.
6: Maybe at, like, the Field Museum.
5: Right. The Aurora Outlets.
6: He'd be like, he could go incognito there.
5: That could be at the Field. He's just, like, just a big fan.
6: Yeah, you guys, look at it. That's just a moving thing.
5: Just here to see some of my old friends.
6: Yep.
7: They have a big and tall shop at the Aurora Outlets.
5: They might.
7: Maybe that's where he would be. Yeah.
5: Well, Bigfoot was spotted by someone. Right there in Voluntown, Connecticut. Voluntown. Mm. You have to volunteer to live there.
6: And we're coming down to Voluntown.
5: Oh, wow. Yeah. So the guy's on his way from Rhode Island to his cabin in Voluntown. And he claims that he saw Bigfoot out there. So much so, he reached out to the Bigfoot Field Research Organization. Of course, the BFRO. We all know it well. And he said, a thing jumped out in front of my car. I had to slam on my brakes. I made eye contact with it. It was Bigfoot. This is what this man claimed. They said, and this is where the big revelation comes in. Okay, great. You spotted Bigfoot. Did the creature appear male or female?
6: Mm-hmm.
5: And I quote, his response was, and I quote, well, I didn't see no boobs.
6: Yeah. This is all checking out.
5: Yeah. Bigfoot, not female, according to this guy, or rather flat-chested. That's all we know.
6: Yeah, or Bigfoot was like, hey, eyes up here.
5: Right. I'm in the itty-bitty committee.
6: Hey. Look, eyes up here, sir.
5: It's Bigfoot, not big up here. So his revelation is Bigfoot ain't got no boobs.
7: This sounds like a variation on the Saturday Night Live sketch when Kate McKinnon told of seeing the aliens.
5: Yeah. I don't know
7: sort
5: which
7: of similar.
5: I don't think I had the top brass.
7: Yeah, yeah. Okay, well, I mean, obviously the story's got to be totally 100% true.
5: Accurate.
7: Yeah.
5: As accurate as any story we've ever heard.
6: Out in town, here we come.
5: Yeah, we're on our way there to find out if it really ain't got no boobs. Kelly now on the Morning Mix.

0: right there. He is a beloved Lollapalooza alum. If we're to have a Hall of Fame, he'd be in it for Lollapalooza.
1: Yeah, that was one of the biggest crowds. Holy moly.
0: Some amazing shows. Good morning. It's Chris, Nikki, and Whip in the Morning on the Mix, and we're getting ready for La La Land.

0: the gates officially open tomorrow morning at 11 a.m.
1: Oh, yeah.
0: For the last few weeks, we've been giving you the opportunity to win some VIP wristbands. Hi, good morning. Is this Bianca Diaz of Westchester?
2: Yes, it is.
0: You just won. You are the grand prize winner. You've got a pair of VIP passes to Lollapalooza. We're so happy for you. Congratulations.
2: Thank you so much. I'm so excited.
3: This is going to be great. So I'm just double checking to make sure we're saying the right thing. Yeah, you do get access to special viewing areas.
0: Boom.
3: You do get access to lounges.
0: Boom.
3: You do get to take the golf carts back and forth.
0: Yeah. There's a driver on it. Yeah.
3: You upgraded air-conditioned bathroom.
0: Yeah. You get to pee in a cooled area, Bianca. It's all happening.
2: Oh, it's all happening. I'm so excited.
0: We're so happy for you. So who's going to go with you to Lollapalooza for these 4 days?
2: I'm thinking.
0: Oh, okay.
2: My mom, since she's always with me.
0: Oh, I love that. That's great. And she can hang out in the VIP area under like an umbrella and just drink like vodka lemonades and then, you know, have a good time.
3: Whatever you guys want. They do complimentary festival hair and glitter as well.
0: Look,
3: so you guys can get your hair done. Yes. This is what happens in VIP.
0: Come on. You're going to get back to Westchester with glitter in your hair every night.
2: I love that so much.
0: Yeah. Hey, we're so happy for you. Congratulations, Bianca. We hope you enjoy this big old VIP weekend at Lollapalooza.
2: Thank you so much.
0: It's our pleasure. Thanks for listening. Have a blast. There you go. Bianca Diaz, your big VIP winner out there in Westchester. She's going to be spending that weekend VIP style.
1: That's awesome.
0: At Lollapalooza. And I, you know what? Actually, hang on. Bianca, are you still there?
2: Yeah, I'm still here.
0: Hey, I just really quickly, I do want to apologize because we are going to ruin your life because you're going to go to this VIP lifestyle for 4 days. You're going to come back Monday and be like, where are all the people to take care of me? What's going on?
3: Who's doing my hair?
0: Yeah, who's doing my hair? Who's driving me to? What are you guys doing? So get ready. Have fun, okay, Bianca? Congrats.
2: Thank you so much. I appreciate it.
0: Oh, it's our pleasure. There you go. Lollapalooza officially kicks off tomorrow. We're going to go down there. We'll be there. We'll be checking in. We'll let you know what's going on. Keep our eye on all that weather that's coming. It might be some rain, but, you know, rain and Lala kind of go together like spinach artichoke dip. Makes sense.
4: Bianca can hide out in the VIP bathroom during the rain. I mean, who else can do that?
0: We're going to be standing on the other side of a fence being like, Bianca, but we know you. Can you let us? I can't sit with you. I got to stand out here? That's all right. You sure I can't? No? All right.

0: Shaboozy there. Good morning. It's Chris, Nikki, and Whip in the morning on The Mix.
1: 949, 71 degrees, high around 81 and sunny today.
0: Thank you again to everybody who came and joined us at our event last night at Bub City with the band Camino. The band was fantastic. The Bub City staff was phenomenal. If you missed it, if you want to check it out, go to at 1019 Mix Chicago. You can see some videos, some photos from all the fun yesterday. It was a blast.
1: Yeah, I mean, again, it's like we brought them in and we're like, hey, we would love it if you could just do four or five songs.
0: Yeah,
1: they ended up doing seven. They had so much
0: fun.
1: It was really great.
0: When we do these acoustic morning mix pop-ups, you know, the bands do a handful of songs, but they did almost a full concert for us yesterday.
1: Really,
0: they were so kind. They were talking to the crowd. They were high-fiving people. It was great.
1: Mm-hmm.
0: So thank you to the band Camino. We are very grateful. And to Bub City, boy, we couldn't have done it without you. Thank you so much. That was awesome. Always be listening, because you never know when the next big old mix event's going to come your way. And I'll be honest with you, neither do we.
2: One,
0: it was like 2 weeks ago, we got an email. They're like, can you guys do this? Like,
2: yeah.
3: Yes.
2: Based on how well yesterday went, you're going to want to come to the next one,
0: right?
2: Whatever and whenever it is.
0: Also, Whip and I are both going to buy lotto tickets, because we both got good parking spots right nearby, randomly.
2: Yeah, that was pretty incredible, too.
0: Yeah.
2: So pretty much everything came up aces.
0: Yeah.
2: Yeah.
0: Although I did get a $200 ticket for an expired city sticker yesterday, so that was not great. But hey, what can you do?
2: I think you buried the lead on that story right there, but sorry to hear that.
0: We'll get over that tomorrow on The Morning Mix.
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performing the first night of Lollapalooza tomorrow. It's like Lala Eve around here, the calm before the storm. And McCabe will be doing his show live from the festival tomorrow and Friday on 101.9 The Mix, today's Variety.

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It's today's Variety 101.9 The Mix. I'm Jenny V. And come see me at the Raising Cane's in Naperville from 5 to 7 today, because you could be going home with those wristbands, and we'll have giveaways every 15 minutes.

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12: Sunny today, a high near 75, and then tonight staying clear with a low around 68. Tomorrow, another sunny one for Lollapalooza, a high near 79. Right now it's 74 in Chicago at the mix.
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Okay, you should be more like Tamara in Evanston, Nikki in Chicago, and Jen in Sycamore, because they're all streaming today's Variety 101.9 The Mix from that Mix app or WTMX.com and qualifying for concert tickets to Somber, Gracie Abrams, so many. 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
23: Sunny today, staying right around this temperature. And then tonight, dropping down to 68 for the low and mostly clear. Tomorrow, mostly sunny, a high near 79. Right now, it's 75 in Chicago at the mix.
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9: Sunny the rest of the day. Tonight dropping down to 68 for the low and staying mostly clear. And then tomorrow, mostly sunny, a high near 79. Right now is 75 in Chicago at the mix.
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0: 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Yeah. Variety. Yeah, it's kind of our thing.
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1: Yeah, I want to get you to see Ariana Grande for when she brings the Eternal Sunshine Tour to United Center. And this show is Monday, August 3rd. I mean, I know she has three shows there. Really hard to get tickets because she is such a hot commodity, especially after appearing in both the Wicked films. So be caller 25 to win. 312-233-1019. Good luck.

0: 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And Lori in Chicago, congrats. You won a pair of tickets to see Ariana Grande at United Center on Monday.
1: Oh, cool.
0: Yeah, it'll be such a great show. 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
17: Sunny the rest of the afternoon. And then tonight, mostly clear with a low around 68. Tomorrow, mostly sunny, a high near 79. Right now with 76 in Chicago at The Mix.
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called Holly. New music from the band Camino on today's Variety 101.9 The Mix. And thank you so much for coming out to Bub City yesterday for the Morning Mix Happy Hour pop-up where they appeared. If you missed out, though, you can check out an interview I did with them on our YouTube page. They filled us in how they chose the name Holly for that song.

Have you bought your tickets yet for the new Spider-Man movie? It's today's Variety 101.9 The Mix. Yeah, Spider-Man, brand new day, dropping in theaters tomorrow, and supposed to have one of the biggest opening weekends ever.

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18: Chicago weather on the mix.
19: Sunny the rest of the afternoon, staying around this temperature. And then tonight, mostly clear with a low around 65. Tomorrow, warming up to 80 for the high and sunny. Right now it's 77 in Chicago at the Mix.
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It's today's Variety 101.9 The Mix. And if you've ever seen photos of Coachella, you know that famous Ferris wheel everyone takes their picture in front of? 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
3: 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We're east of I-65 on US 30 in Northwest Indiana. 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
19: Finally, some good summer weather today. Sunshine and tonight's low around 65, staying mostly clear. Tomorrow, sunny, a high near 80. Right now it's 77 in Chicago at the mix.
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0: 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Yeah. Variety. Yeah, it's kind of our thing.
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I love the guessing game when it comes to Lollapalooza. It's today's Variety 101.9 The Mix. And tonight you have Guns N' Roses at Tinley Park. And Somber posted on his story, Lollapalooza Thursday. This will be the craziest one yet. Don't regret missing this. And he has Guns N' Roses, November Rain on his story. I'm thinking GNR is showing up tomorrow for Somber's set. That's around 6:30.

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17: 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There's only

0: going to be mostly clear, a low around 65. Tomorrow, Lala day one, also going to be sunny, a high near 80, and it's currently 75 in Chicago at the Mix.
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Today, National Chicken Wing Day, and you know Joey Chestnut, he eats the hot dogs. He has a personal record of 242 wings in 10 minutes.

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And one way to celebrate your birthday is to go skydiving. That's what Navy vet Butch Carlson did for his 105th birthday with a very safe landing.

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12: And sunny this afternoon, high near 77. Tonight going to be mostly clear, a low around 65. Tomorrow on Lollapalooza day one, sunny, high near 80. Pack that sunscreen, and it's currently 75 in Chicago at the mix.
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Now a Grammy winner, headlining Lala, honestly the best aunt ever. I could be the

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She is just getting started. It's today's Variety 101.9 The Mix. That was Sienna Spyro. If you have a chance, go see her at Riviera Theater on October 27th. For all that

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1: For Wednesday, July 29th, and which Mix artist is getting their very own hotel-inspired suite?
2: We've been doing all this late night talking about anything you wanna.
1: Yeah, Harry Styles, but it's at the M Social Hotel in Times Square for his upcoming residency, so you'd have to go to New York City. But here, instead, right now, let's go to the Sunshine State, where last night's Mega Million drawing had its jackpot-winning ticket of $800 million. Someone is having a very good day. But hey, there's still Powerball, and that jackpot is sitting at about $660 million for tonight's drawing. And finally, instead of money, how about tickets to Lollapalooza? All right, this is your last chance for Lollapalooza tickets. Join Jenny V today at Raising Cane's in Naperville at 698 Route 59, to be exact. She's going to be there from 5 to 7 for your chance to win tickets. All right, my name is McCabe. Those are today's three big things. Your Mix traffic is next.
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5: Eden's in at 35 minutes from Lake Cook. Solid from Peterson outbound. Looks all right. You're an hour out on the Kennedy to O'Hare and an hour 10 inbound with slowdowns from 190 to 18th. Outbound side of the Ikes, just under an hour, but it's an hour 35 in. You are heavy Higgins to Route 83. You're breaking Wolf to Ridgeland as well. I'm Deb Snyder, and that's your latest total traffic.

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16: And enjoy this afternoon. It is sunny, high near 77. Tonight's going to be mostly clear, a low around 65. Tomorrow for Lollapalooza Day 1, a sunny afternoon, a high near 80. And it's currently 75 in Chicago at the mix.
15: 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We're back to the music. 101.9 The Mix.

right. That trend is not done. You can still do that one. It's today's Variety 101.9 The Mix. Tame Impala and Jenny of Blackpink with Dracula. Either do it with a friend or be like Bryan Cranston. He played both parts.

Today's Variety 101.9 The Mix. And looking ahead to Friday, we are going to see some showers, possible thunderstorm, but mainly after 4 o'clock. So if you plan to go to the Chicago Bears training camp, gates open at 7:45 and practice starts at 8:30. So

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4: You're solid on the eastbound side of 80 between Kedzie and the Tri-State Tollway. Kennedy right now is an hour out to O'Hare, 30 minutes to Montrose in the express lanes. Ike's out at just over an hour, but you're an hour 22 coming in. It's heaviest between the Reagan and Ridgeland. Stevenson outbound heavy from DuSable Lakeshore Drive out to the Des Plaines River Bridge. I'm Deb Snyder, and that's your latest total traffic.
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8: It's Chris from the Morning Mix, and if you're dealing with congestion, snoring, poor sleep,

0: Enjoy the sunny afternoon, a high near 77 today. Tonight, mostly clear, a low around 65. Tomorrow, we're looking at a sunny afternoon, a high near 80, and it's currently 75 in Chicago at the Mix.
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And the Chicago Tribune just put out the top 10 hottest restaurants in Chicago right now. Have you been to any of these? At number 3, Mariella. At number 2 is Bad Butter. And your number 1 spot, All Well in West Loop, which I am eyeing their short rib sandwich.

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2: Still a crash out on the Reagan. It's westbound at Route 53 in the right lane with delays from Finley Road. Southbound Tri-State, heavy Balmoral to 31st. Northbound heavy Cermak to the Reagan. Kennedy's out at 53, but it's to O'Hara, but it's almost an hour and 50 minutes coming in with pretty solid traffic from Montrose to the Byrne interchange. I'm Deb Snyder, and that's your latest total traffic.
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18: Chicago weather on the mix.
19: I mean, if you have a game tonight, a show, pretty good tonight. Tonight, mostly clear, a low around 65. Tomorrow, we have a sunny afternoon, a high near 80. Tomorrow night, mostly cloudy, a low around 68. And it's currently 75 in Chicago at the mix.
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today's Variety 101.9 The Mix. What's going on? It's McCabe, and it's currently 75. Tonight we have like a low of 65. Going to be clear. I say it's a great night for a movie in the park. And at Kenwood Community Park, you have Lilo and Stitch, or my favorite from 1990, Teenage Mutant Ninja Turtles at Marquette Park at 8.

How would you like to be at Ariana Grande August 5th at United Center? It's today's Variety 101.9 The Mix. I have your tickets at 6. Don't go anywhere. 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
2: And on the Edens, it's just under an hour. Really heavy between Old Orchard and the Junction. About a 50-minute ride on the Kennedy out to O'Hare. An hour and 50 minutes inbound. Solid traffic from 190 all the way in. Hour 11 outbound. Ike and coming in at an hour and 40 minutes. I'm Deb Snyder, and that's your latest total traffic.
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15: And tonight going to be mostly clear, a low around 65. Tomorrow for Lollapalooza day one, we have a sunny afternoon, a high near 80. Tomorrow night, mostly cloudy, a low around 68. And it's currently 75 in Chicago at the mix.
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1: And tonight up for grabs, I have your tickets for Ariana Grande coming to the United Center on August 5th. I mean, her new album comes out on Friday. This is going to be a big show. You are going to be there. All right, Name It in a Note. I'm just going to play you 1 second of a popular mix song. You call me back with the song title and artist. These tickets are going to you. It is that easy. Only going to play the song once. Have your volume up. Here we go. Okay, your hints are, he is a Canadian singer-songwriter. He was also on an HBO show called The Idol back in 2023. All right, 312-233-1019. Name it in a note. Good luck.

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1: And I have Tara in Schaumburg. How's your Wednesday afternoon? What are you getting into?
2: It's good. I was just shopping with my mom. We went shoe shopping.
1: Maybe you can wear them to Ariana Grande.
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1: 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How well do you know your mix music?
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1: 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I like the confidence. I am looking for song title and artist. Name It in a Note.
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20: Chicago weather on the mix.
21: And tonight looking mostly clear, a low around 65. Tomorrow we have a sunny afternoon, a high near 80. Tomorrow night mostly cloudy, a low around 68. And it's currently 74 in Chicago at the mix.
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